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2: From the Capital Radio Newsroom, I'm James Wybrow. A number of health organisations are calling on the government to hold firm on current anti-smoking measures. Jacob Pitillo reports.
3: A federal inquiry looking at the illicit tobacco market begins its second day of hearings today. Organisations including Lung Foundation Australia and QUIT have shared an open letter claiming tobacco companies are exploiting an explosion in the black market. Tobacco giant Philip Morris gave evidence in camera at the inquiry earlier this month, claiming the legal market could be wiped out by 2030. But Cancer Council Australia CEO Jacinta Redden is concerned the evidence is part of a push to reduce the tobacco excise.
4: We don't want to price match criminals. These tobacco control measures have saved Australian lives.
3: She says the tobacco industry must not be allowed to reverse 25 years of public health policy.
2: In other news, a Liberal MP believes the latest opinion polls show the Coalition has a chance to win back voters. The latest news poll shows most voters have rated the Albanese government's latest budget the worst for the economy in more than 30 years. A separate Resolve survey shows opposition leader Angus Taylor is now voters' preferred Prime Minister. Aaron Violi says Labor's broken election promises appear to have pushed Australians away.
5: This government broke their word, broken faith with the Australian people, and they're just looking to tax, tax, tax. Angus has put forward an alternative and it's been well received.
2: Overseas, four aviators have survived a mid-flight crash which unfolded during a public air show in the United States. Two fighter jets were performing an aerial demonstration when they collided in Idaho. Witness Shane Ogden says it was a scary ordeal.
6: Saw something kind of come off the jet and I assumed that they were doing the flares, and then I saw parachutes and the jets coming down.
2: And the World Health Organization has declared an Ebola outbreak in Central Africa as a public health emergency of international concern. The agency warns the outbreak in the Democratic Republic of Congo could be much larger than what is being detected and reported. The Blues say Dylan Edwards has done nothing wrong despite dropping him from the New South Wales side for one game. Laurie Daly says his decision to opt for James Tedesco in the number one jersey is more about the style of football he wants his side playing. Sam Walker has been named to debut in the halves for the Maroons, while Kalen Ponga has won the race to be Queensland's fullback. Coach Billy Slater says he couldn't overlook Ponga's form.
7: He hit the ground running at the start of the year. He picked up a hamstring injury and the games that he's played since returning have been outstanding.
2: And in soccer, Manchester United has guaranteed it will finish in third spot in the English Premier League following a 3-2 win at home against Nottingham Forest. Bruno Fernandes set up the winning goal, equaling the single-season assist record.
8: Bruno Fernandes takes the acclaim, the record-equaling assist.
2: Audio from Stan Sport. That's the latest news update from the Capital Radio Newsroom. I'm James Wybrow.
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10: Snow FM weather. Scattered showers expected for the rest of the day. More wet weather tomorrow. Clearing up on Wednesday, though, to a mostly sunny day. Jindabyne hitting a top of 14 today. Coomera also at a top of 14. Shallow Pass reaching a top of 9 degrees. Canberra looking at a top of 15. 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
0: 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Say you won't let go. There's some James Arthur on the way on this Monday morning. Say you won't let go. Coming up in a tick. 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
5: He is a hero.
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0: where I should. The all-new Snow FM Breakfast Show with Beck and Jack back tomorrow morning from 6. As the Snowy Mountains' best music continues with the artist who is kicking off a US tour next month. Yeah, next month. Ariana Grande, Twilight Zone's come next.
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0: Swifties could be heading to Glastonbury next year. Rumours floating around across the weekend that she could be headlining the 2027 Glastonbury Music Festival. One thing she hasn't done, never headlined a festival. 2027 could be a year. Taylor Swift, the fate of Ophelia on the way right after the latest news, sport and weather details. 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
9: From the Capital Radio Newsroom, I'm James Wybrow. A number of health organisations are calling on the government to hold firm on current anti-smoking measures. Jacob Pitillo reports.
10: A federal inquiry looking at the illicit tobacco market begins its second day of hearings today. Organisations including Lung Foundation Australia and QUIT have shared an open letter claiming tobacco companies are exploiting an explosion in the black market. Tobacco giant Philip Morris gave evidence in camera at the inquiry earlier this month, claiming that the legal market could be wiped out by 2030. But Cancer Council Australia CEO Jacinta Redden is concerned the evidence is part of a push to reduce the tobacco excise.
11: We don't want to price match criminals. These tobacco control measures have saved Australian lives.
10: She says the tobacco industry must not be allowed to reverse 25 years of public health policy.
9: In other news, a Liberal MP believes the latest opinion polls show the Coalition has a chance to win back voters. The latest news poll shows most voters have rated the Albanese government's latest budget the worst for the economy in more than 30 years. A separate Resolve survey shows opposition leader Angus Taylor is now voters' preferred Prime Minister. Aaron Violi says Labor's broken election promises appear to have pushed Australians away.
12: This government broke their word, broken faith with the Australian people, and they're just looking to tax, tax, tax. Angus has put forward an alternative and it's been well received.
9: Overseas, four aviators have survived a mid-flight crash which unfolded during a public air show in the United States. Two fighter jets were performing an aerial demonstration when they collided in Idaho. Witness Shane Ogden says it was a scary ordeal.
13: I saw something kind of come off the jet and I assumed that they were doing the flares. And then I saw parachutes and the jets coming down.
9: And the World Health Organization has declared an Ebola outbreak in Central Africa as a public health emergency of international concern. The agency warns the outbreak in the Democratic Republic of Congo could be much larger than what is being detected and reported. Blues say Dylan Edwards has done nothing wrong despite dropping him from the New South Wales side for one game. Laurie Daly says his decision to opt for James Tedesco in the number one jersey is more about the style of football he wants his side playing. Sam Walker has been named to debut in the halves for the Maroons, while Kalen Ponga has won the race to be Queensland's fullback. Coach Billy Slater says he couldn't overlook Ponga's form.
14: He hit the ground running at the start of the year. He picked up a hamstring injury, and the games that he's played since returning have been outstanding.
9: And in soccer, Manchester United has guaranteed it will finish in third spot in the English Premier League following a 3-2 win at home against Nottingham Forest. Bruno Fernandes set up the winning goal, equaling the single-season assist record.
15: Bruno Fernandes takes the acclaim, the record-equaling assist.
9: Audio from Stan Sport. That's the latest news update from the Capital Radio newsroom. I'm James Wybrow.
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0: Snow, FM, weather. Scattered showers expected for the rest of the day. More scattered showers tomorrow. Clearing up on Wednesday, though, to a mostly sunny day. Jindabyne hitting a top of 14 degrees today. Coomera also a top of 14. Charlotte Park's 9 degrees. Canberra reaching a top of 15. 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
0: The band that Miley Cyrus' brother in, the high school hit, coming up in 6.5 minutes on Snow.

Tell you what, my windscreen wiper is definitely getting a workout this morning as I drive into work along Kosciuszko Road. This wet weather set to stick around for another sort of 24 hours or so. Wednesday, we should see some more sunshine again as we keep the Snowy Mountains best music going with Calvin Harris, Rihanna. 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

0: They're playing at the World Cup when that kicks off in America in, I think it's just over a month's time. Hey, thanks for having it on Snuff FM. Is it written in the stars that the Socceroos will win the World Cup? Like, probably not, but we can hope. Danny Temper, Eric Turner, written in the stars. It's on the way next on this Monday morning. 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
12: From the Capital Radio Newsroom, I'm James Wybrow. The New South Wales Premier is defending the renewable energy rollout, saying they can't afford to be wishy-washy on policy. The opposition has seized on a warning from the Australian Energy Infrastructure Commissioner about significant issues with the delivery in regional and rural areas. Chris Minns says they are doing what they can to get the balance right.
13: I can promise you the last thing that we want to do is piss off these communities. I mean, it's a massive change. We know that it's a huge investment, we know that it's disruptive in regional communities, and we're trying to do everything we can to alleviate that disruption.
12: Meanwhile, the Albanese government says the poor post-budget opinion polls are not surprising. Labor used its fifth budget to make a series of key changes around investment taxes, including capital gains and negative gearing. Trusts will also be slugged a 30% tax, including discretionary trusts, which kick in upon the death of the person who created it. Newspoll and Resolve both show voters have punished the government over its broken election promises. In other news, New South Wales drivers are being told to drive so others survive as we mark National Road Safety Week. About 130 people have been killed in crashes on the state's road so far this year. Centre for Road Safety's Bernard Carlon has said the effects of crashes are far-reaching.
14: It's time to reflect on that loss that we have in the community and to redouble our efforts to ensure that we stop this traumatic impact on people.
12: New data shows an increase in money being directed to women and girls sport in Australia. More than 84,000 donors pledged funds support through the Australian Sports Foundation last year. Chief Executive Gerald Retcher says there has been a powerful shift.
15: 3 years ago, the ASF was raising around $6.6 million annually for women and girls in sport, and that figure has this year reached $22.8 million. And we know that programs like the Confident Girls Foundation.
12: And a survey shows millennials are spearheading a shift towards buying more locally made products. Nearly two-thirds of all those polled reported buying Australian-made goods always or often. The majority of those surveyed support more domestic manufacturing and less global reliance. Blues coach Laurie Daly has named six new faces in his 20-man squad for Origin Game 1. James Tedesco has won the fullback race, while Mitchell Moses will partner Nathan Cleary in the halves. Queensland coach Billy Slater has named Sam Walker to fill the vacant halves spot for the Maroons, while Kalen Ponga will line up at fullback. And in AFL news, Collingwood champion Scott Pendlebury is open to playing on next season. The 38-year-old plays a record-breaking 433rd match this Saturday, taking over Brett Harvey's game record. That's the latest news update from the Capital Radio newsroom. I'm James Wybrow.
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10: Snow FM weather.
1: Scattered showers expected for the rest of the day. More scattered showers tomorrow. All cleared up on Wednesday, though, looking like a mostly sunny day. Jindabyne hitting a top of 14 degrees today. Coomera the exact same, also a top of 14. Charlotte Pass 9 degrees. Canberra looking a top of 15. 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

0: Don't forget Will and Woody, they are in to drive you home from 5 to Savo. As we play some of this guy next, Somba Undressed, as you're grabbing some lunch on this wet Monday. It's on the way in minutes. 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

0: yesterday after work, I clocked off and I went and did something that I love to do every day. 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When I was walking, I had my AirPods in, I was listening to my music and I was just in my zone having a walk. And the next second, a fox jumps out in front of me. 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
0: 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I remember saying to you, wow, they actually, it's a really tiny thing. 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
0: 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I was walking around East Jindabyne, up in the mountain, the little hills, and bang, a fox jumps out in front of me. 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I reckon the whole of East Jindy heard me scream.
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0: 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Back tomorrow morning from 6. I'll take my pride. So we play the artist who rose to prominence posting TikToks during COVID. Just seeing it through. We're all bored at home in lockdown. You take my life. Sienna Spyro, What a Voice, Die on This Hill. 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

0: 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Turn it up loud. Walk the Moon, Shut Up and Dance. 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
9: From the Capital Radio Newsroom, I'm Alex Stockerty. The Albanese government says it's not surprised Labor has taken a hit in the latest opinion polls. News poll shows voters have rated the federal budget the worst for the economy in more than 30 years. A separate Resolve survey reveals voters are disappointed the government broke its election promise not to touch capital gains and negative gearing. Treasurer Jim Chalmers admits his fifth budget contains hard but necessary decisions.
10: And I'm confident the substance of what we're doing is the right decision, taken for the right reasons. Now, it would surprise me more if we got some sort of bounce in the polls from the difficult decisions that we took in the budget. The budget was full of hard decisions and not handouts.
9: The family of former US Marine pilot Daniel Duggan has announced plans to appeal a federal court decision which paves the way for him to be extradited from Australia to the United States. Mr. Duggan denies accusations he helped train Chinese military pilots in South Africa. The federal court dismissed a legal bid to stop the Australian citizen being extradited. Four aviators are being evaluated by medical personnel after a mid-air crash in the United States. Two fighter jets collided mid-flight during a local air show at the Mountain Home Air Force Base in Idaho. A new study has found remote court hearings could compromise fairness for defendants with mental distress and limited legal knowledge. The research shows video technology in the judicial system is benefiting witnesses and victim survivors who might struggle to provide evidence. University of Sydney Associate Professor Carolyn Mackay says there's now a divide on who the technology is assisting.
11: On the whole, appearing remotely from a criminal courtroom can be quite advantageous to a vulnerable complainant or vulnerable witness because they're sort of shielded from the incredible stress of being in the courtroom.
9: A survey shows millennials are spearheading a shift towards buying more locally made products. Nearly two-thirds of all those polled reported buying Australian-made goods always or often. The majority of those surveyed support more domestic manufacturing and less global reliance. WA dairy workers are walking off the job as part of ongoing strike action at Browns Dairy. The University of Sydney is introducing a part-time study option for third-year medicine. It is hoped the Australian First Move will help remove barriers faced by students who need more flexibility. Checking Sport and Blues coach Laurie Daly has named six new faces in his 20-man squad for Origin 1. James Tedesco has won the fullback race, while Mitchell Moses will partner Nathan Cleary in the halves. Queensland coach Billy Slater has named Sam Walker to fill the vacant halves for the Maroons, while Kalen Ponga will line up at fullback. A massive final round has seen Aaron Rye take out the PGA Championship, and Aussie Maya Joint has lost her match at the WTA event in Strasbourg. That's the latest news update from the Capital Radio newsroom.
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5: Still high chances of rain throughout this afternoon. We've got some cloudy conditions as well with some light winds. Similar conditions for tomorrow. Wednesday, partly cloudy. Areas of morning frost in the north. Slight chances of shower with some light winds. Thursday, patches of morning frost, light winds and partly cloudy conditions throughout. Jindabyne is going for top tomorrow of 13 after night's low of 9 tonight. Coomer going for top tomorrow of 14, the night's low of 6. And Caramba's top tomorrow is expected to reach 18 after a low of 8. 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

Story with Missy Peace, PlayStyle fan with the Snowy's best music for your afternoon here. On the way, this guy currently on tour just had a sold-out tour in Chicago with raving reviews. 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

0: 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Miley Cyrus of Flowers, which I think we can all assume is about her ex-husband. And speaking of writing, you know, breakup songs, this is pretty Carpenter's thoughts.
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0: 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It is a Grammy-nominated song, a part of a Grammy-nominated album. 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

0: 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Always tough. 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

0: 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Morning, now you're in my life. Someone who I think has upstaged her, it's Harry Styles. Kicked off his tour in Amsterdam over the weekend. His Together Together tour. Looking pretty awesome, I must say. He's going to play for you just after two. I'm going to have news and your weather first.
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10: From the Capital Radio Newsroom, I'm Alex Stockerty. The family of former US Marine pilot Daniel Duggan has announced plans to appeal a federal court decision which paves the way for the Australian citizen to be extradited from Australia to the United States. Mr. Duggan denies accusations he helped train Chinese military pilots in South Africa. The federal court dismissed a legal bid to stop the Australian citizen from being extradited. His wife has released a video message vowing to keep up the fight.
11: Dan, a father with no criminal record, no violent history, a man who served his country and found happiness in life in Australia, has been locked up in maximum security for 1,300 days with no Australian charges.
10: The Albanese government says the poor post-budget opinion polls are not surprising. Labor used its fifth budget to make a series of key changes around investment taxes, including capital gains and negative gearing. Trusts will also be slugged a 30% tax, including discretionary trusts, which kick in upon the death of the person who created it. Newspoll and Resolve both show voters have punished the government over its broken election promises. The World Health Organization says there are significant uncertainties about the geographic spread of an Ebola outbreak in the Democratic Republic of Congo. 246 cases and 80 deaths have so far been reported in the outbreak, which the WHO has declared a public health emergency of international concern. Epidemiologist Eric Fagel-Ding says efforts to halt the spread could prove challenging.
12: You know, this is where the coordination with the WHO really matters. And the U.S. is no longer involved because the U.S. is not part of the WHO anymore because we pulled out. So this is inherently one of the really worrisome moments.
10: Fresh analysis shows Australian households could save up to $450 a year on their phone plans when switching to smaller providers. Optus is today hiking its monthly prepaid plans by $5, a move already taken by Telstra and Vodafone. Canstar says it's the second rise in less than a year for some customers. four pilots have been evaluated by medical personnel after a mid-air crash during an airshow demonstration in the United States. And Australian Federal Police will travel to Colombia to work with local law enforcement to crack down on drug cartels. Checking sport, and an incredible final round has seen Aaron Rye take out the PGA Championship. He fired a 5-under 65 to finish three shots clear of John Rahm. Tolo Kalua has been named to debut for the Blues in Origin 1, while James Tedesco has been named at full back. Sam Walker has won the race for the number 7 jersey for Queensland. Kalen Ponga has beaten Reece Walsh for full back. And the Panthers have downed the Dragons 28-6 to wrap up Magic Round in the NRL. That's the latest news update from the Capital Radio newsroom.
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0: Still high chances of rain throughout this afternoon. We've got some cloudy conditions as well with some light winds. Similar conditions for tomorrow. Wednesday, partly cloudy. Areas of morning frost in the north. Slight chances of shower with some light winds. Thursday, patches of morning frost, light winds and partly cloudy conditions throughout. Jindabyne's going for top tomorrow of 13 after night's low of 9 tonight. Coomer going for top tomorrow of 14, the night's low of 6. And Caramba's top tomorrow is expected to reach 18 after a low of 8. 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
0: Teddy Swims, Joe on the way, as well as Christina Aguilera for your high school hit. Right now, this guy to start off his tour over the weekend, it's Harry Styles, Late Night Talking. 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

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Joining The Weeknd, Liberigo, The Queen, and plenty more artists in the Spotify's top list of the most streamed songs of all time. It's Joe playing for you next. Right now, it's Teddy Swims' new release from him, Snow It All.

0: Alex Rowan with Feverdream 97.7 Play Snow FM. If you think you're good at guessing songs, well, you can find out tomorrow morning on the brand new Snow FM Breakfast Show with Beck and Jack with the Beach Shazam. 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We'll be back to keep you company while you wake up tomorrow from 6. Enjoy this one from Rihanna up next. Cheers.
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6: Now, Johnny Cage must prove himself.
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0: Geronimo with Shepherd. All this stuff. It's the afternoon in the snowy. It's a bit of a dreary day, but we've got something to kind of take you back to some nostalgic days.
1: It still has the same impact. Even if you were out of high school when that song came out, the nostalgia of it all still brings you back to that feeling. While we're young, dumb,
0: young, young, dumb. Living out your high school days with Khalid. Young, young, dumb, and broke. Young, dumb, and broke. 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

0: 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Hey, good news. Looks like Wednesday might be getting more sunshine. We'll take a closer look at your weather as well as your news just after 3. And this guy, Justin Bieber, sorry, up next.
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10: From the Capital Radio Newsroom, I'm Alex Stockerty. The Prime Minister maintains the tax changes made in the budget will increase housing supply. Anthony Albanese is dealing with considerable voter backlash after reining in the capital gains tax discount and negative gearing. Two new opinion polls show voters are angry the government has broken key election promises. But Mr. Albanese says it's an important reform.
11: My job is to put in place good policies to make a difference for people. That's what we're doing across the board. And my government continues to focus on building more homes for Australians. That's the right thing to do. It's what the country needs.
10: Australian Federal Police will travel to Colombia to work with local law enforcement to crack down on drug cartels. It's hoped the International Joint Investigations Team will help gather evidence on illicit shipments before they reach the Pacific region. Four crew members have been ejected when two Navy jets collided mid-air in the United States. The aircraft were performing an aerial demonstration in Idaho. Officials say no one at the military base was hurt. Former pilot Richard De Crippini says it's likely the crash did not happen because of negligence.
12: Why did they collide? Maybe they're getting into a low energy, you know, very slow, they can't maneuver. Maybe there's a flight control damage. Regardless of what military they are or even civil, they practice the highest skills to keep the public safe.
10: A global defence manufacturer is relocating its facilities from Melbourne to the Gold Coast. Used by the Australian Army and the US Department of Defence, Arceus creates AI-powered sensing systems to respond to threats in real time. The move is set to open up dozens of advanced manufacturing jobs in the region. New sources are available for Australians living with obesity who are at risk of heart disease. The Clinical Consensus Statement on Obesity identifies four pillars to managing obesity and protecting heart health. the Heart Foundation's Natalie Raffoul says it provides recommendations on eating patterns and exercise, as well as clinical advice to reduce cardiovascular risks.
13: We know that nutrition and physical activity remain a fundamental part of managing overweight and obesity, no matter what. And for some individuals, particularly if they're at high risk, then medication may be warranted.
10: And a survey shows 81% of Australians would support more domestic manufacturing in the country. Checking sport, and Aaron Rye has become England's first PGA Championship winner in more than 100 games. Richmond's Campbell Gray has had scans on his hamstring, becoming the 19th player on the Tigers' injury list. The club is confident it'll have enough players to take the field against Essendon in Friday night's Dreamtime clash. And St Kilda's chief executive Carl Delina admits there's nervousness among clubs ahead of Tasmania's entry to the competition in 2028. That's the latest news update from the Capital Radio newsroom.
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14: Snow FM weather.
0: Still high chances of rain throughout this afternoon. We've got some cloudy conditions as well with some light winds. Similar conditions for tomorrow. Wednesday, partly cloudy. Areas of morning frost in the north. Slight chances of shower with some light winds. Thursday, patches of morning frost, light winds and partly cloudy conditions throughout. Jindabyne is going for top tomorrow of 13 after night's low of 9 tonight. Coomer going for top tomorrow of 14, the night's low of 6. And Caramba's top tomorrow is expected to reach 18 after a low of 8. 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
0: So to come, your high school hit written for the DreamWorks animated film Shrek 2. It's Counting Crows. But right now, it's the sky.

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Up next, in 3 minutes' time, The Weeknd. Let's take my breath. Right now, it's Lewis Capaldi. I'm good.

0: for keeping it here for your Monday afternoon on Snow FM 97.7. That was Miles Smith and Niall Horan with Drive Safe. But we're going to play this one from Beyonce.
1: There was a point in time where I would have a little bit of separation anxiety with certain songs.
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0: 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We've got Just the Thing. 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

0: 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Usher and Pitbull with DJ Got Us Falling in Love. 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
21: From the Capital Radio Newsroom, I'm Alex Stockerty. The Prime Minister maintains the tax changes made in the budget will increase housing supply. Anthony Albanese is dealing with considerable voter backlash after reining in the capital gains tax discount and negative gearing. Two new opinion polls show voters are angry the government has broken key election promises. But Mr. Albanese says it's an important reform.
22: My job is to put in place good policies to make a difference for people. That's what we're doing across the board. And my government continues to focus on building more homes for Australians. That's the right thing to do. It's what the country needs.
21: Australian Federal Police will travel to Colombia to work with local law enforcement to crack down on drug cartels. It's hoped the International Joint Investigations Team will help gather evidence on illicit shipments before they reach the Pacific region. Four crew members have been ejected when two Navy jets collided mid-air in the United States. The aircraft were performing an aerial demonstration in Idaho. Officials say no one at the military base was hurt. Former pilot Richard De Crippini says it's likely the crash did not happen because of negligence.
0: Why do they collide? Maybe they're getting into a low energy, you know, very slow, they can't manoeuvre. Maybe there's a flight control damage. Regardless of what military they are or even civil, they practice the higher skills to keep the public safe.
21: A global defence manufacturer is relocating its facilities from Melbourne to the Gold Coast. Used by the Australian Army and the US Department of Defence, Arceus creates AI-powered sensing systems to respond to threats in real time. The move is set to open up dozens of advanced manufacturing jobs in the region. New sources are available for Australians living with obesity who are at risk of heart disease. The Clinical Consensus Statement on Obesity identifies four pillars to managing obesity and protecting heart health. The Heart Foundation's Natalie Raffool says it provides recommendations on eating patterns and exercise, as well as clinical advice to reduce cardiovascular risks.
2: We know that nutrition and physical activity remain a fundamental part of managing overweight and obesity, no matter what. And for some individuals, particularly if they're at high risk, medication may be warranted.
21: And a survey shows 81% of Australians would support more domestic manufacturing in the country. Checking sport, and Aaron Rye has become England's first PGA Championship winner in more than 100 games. Richmond's Campbell Gray has had scans on his hamstring, becoming the 19th player on the Tigers' injury list. The club is confident it'll have enough players to take the field against Essendon in Friday night's Dreamtime clash. And St Kilda's chief executive Carl Delina admits there's nervousness among clubs ahead of Tasmania's entry to the competition in 2028. That's the latest news update from the Capital Radio newsroom.
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3: Snow FM weather.
23: Still high chances of rain throughout this afternoon. We've got some cloudy conditions as well with some light winds. Similar conditions for tomorrow. Wednesday, partly cloudy. Areas of morning frost in the north. Slight chances of shower with some light winds. Thursday, patches of morning frost, light winds and partly cloudy conditions throughout. Jindabyne's going for top tomorrow of 13 after night's low of 9 tonight. Coomer going for top tomorrow of 14, the night's low of 6. And Canberra's top tomorrow is expected to reach 18 after a low of 8. 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
23: Snow Patrol and Ed Sheeran are all on the way, so stick around. 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
1: 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I'm going to play a latest now from an Aussie singer, Rachel Fahim, Steep End.

Libby Dean, Rein Me In. 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Come off you soon. 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

0: holding the record for the most consecutive weeks on the ARIA singles chart, over 360 weeks. Is this hit from our very own Vance Joy? 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

0: 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Good old throwback here on Star FM. Fun fact about these guys, when they won their first ever Grammy, their plaque on the award actually had a bit of an error. Actually said Black Eyed Peas instead of the Black Keys. That's their hit song, Lonely Boy, coming up next.
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0: 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Taking out the steering wheel will be Will and Woody driving you home in a couple minutes' time, right after your 5 o'clock news and weather. 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
10: From the Capital Radio Newsroom, I'm Alex Stockerty. The family of former US Marine pilot Daniel Duggan has announced plans to appeal a federal court decision which paves the way for the Australian citizen to be extradited from Australia to the United States. Mr. Duggan denies accusations he helped train Chinese military pilots in South Africa. The federal court dismissed a legal bid to stop the Australian citizen from being extradited. His wife has released a video message vowing to keep up the fight.
11: Dan, a father with no criminal record, no violent history, a man who served his country and found happiness in life in Australia, has been locked up in maximum security for 1,300 days with no Australian charges.
10: The Albanese government says the poor post-budget opinion polls are not surprising. Labor used its fifth budget to make a series of key changes around investment taxes, including capital gains and negative gearing. Trusts will also be slugged a 30% tax, including discretionary trusts, which kick in upon the death of the person who created it. YouthPoll and Resolve both show voters have punished the government over its broken election promises. The World Health Organization says there are significant uncertainties about the geographic spread of an Ebola outbreak in the Democratic Republic of Congo. 246 cases and 80 deaths have so far been reported in the outbreak, which the WHO has declared a public health emergency of international concern. Epidemiologist Eric Fagel-Ding says efforts to halt the spread could prove challenging.
12: You know, this is where the coordination with the WHO really matters. And the U.S. is no longer involved because the U.S. is not part of the WHO anymore because we pulled out. So this is inherently one of the really worrisome moments.
10: Fresh analysis shows Australian households could save up to $450 a year on their phone plans when switching to smaller providers. Optus is today hiking its monthly prepaid plans by $5, a move already taken by Telstra and Vodafone. Canstar says it's the second rise in less than a year for some customers. Four pilots have been evaluated by medical personnel after a mid-air crash during an airshow demonstration in the United States. And Australian Federal Police will travel to Colombia to work with local law enforcement to crack down on drug cartels. Checking sport, and an incredible final round has seen Aaron Rye take out the PGA Championship. He fired a 5-under 65 to finish three shots clear of John Rahm. Tolo Kolua has been named to debut for the Blues in Origin 1, while James Tedesco has been named at full back. Sam Walker has won the race with a number 7 jersey for Queensland. Kalen Ponga has beaten Reece Walsh for fullback. And the Panthers have downed the Dragons 28-6 to wrap up Magic Round in the NRL. That's the latest news update from the Capital Radio newsroom.
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0: Still high chances of rain throughout this afternoon. We've got some cloudy conditions as well with some light winds. Similar conditions for tomorrow. Wednesday, partly cloudy, areas of morning frost in the north. Slight chances of shower with some light winds. Thursday, patches of morning frost, light winds and partly cloudy conditions throughout. Jindabyne's going for top tomorrow of 13 after night's low of 9 tonight. Coomer going for top tomorrow of 14, the night's low of 6. And Canberra's top tomorrow is expected to reach 18 after a low of 8. 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

0: everyone. It's Will and Woody. If you haven't been tuning in to the radio show for the last 2 weeks, fair enough. All is forgiven. But you're going to want to get up to date, Woods, because we're doing this.
1: Will and Woody's swap meet.
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2: then to a limited edition print from artist Michael Goddard.
3: And then suddenly, we're taking the friendship ring.
2: What was it worth when he gave it to you?
5: About $3,500.
3: Diamond ring short, it's $6,500 short.
2: Harris is actually in the studio with us today.
3: Do you have any other requests?
6: A big oval diamond.
3: Okay, yeah. It's ring or bust.
6: Yeah.
3: Great. It's good. Good to know.
1: Will and Woody's swap meet. Swap the deal, keep the good energy with Glowbird.
0: Alrighty, well, there you go. So it's a $3,500 diamond ring. That's what you're swapping for today. Not good enough. Not good enough is what Paris said Woods when she came in here.
3: Fair enough. That's fair enough. She's got a vision, Will. She's
0: I don't
3: got a vision.
0: Like it. So we're going to swap it again. I don't like it. And look, we're pumped. Give us another swap. Give us another challenge.
3: You guys should be pumped. We're effectively saying, text us now and tell us what you'll give us for a $3,500 ring.
0: Yes, I know. Very exciting.
3: We're in a great spot.
0: We're in a great spot, Woods. I mean, Annalise has come in here and told me that there's a photo of the ring she's put on my OneNote. But I mean, you're a great producer, AB. But we all know the text where you stumble. I don't think you managed to do that.
6: I believe it's in there, but that's fine.
0: Let's have a look. Let's have a look. What have you got? Whoa, wow, that's gorgeous.
3: Pinch and zoom, pinch and zoom, pinch and zoom.
0: That's gorgeous. That's gorgeous.
3: Great ring. I don't know rings, but it's got the diamonds on the side, on the band there. It's got a square
0: diamond
3: cut.
0: In the middle there.
3: Square cut.
0: Is that on our socials? Can you post? You don't know how to post.
6: I don't know how to post, but Sexy Dars
0: can post.
3: Yep. Get it up, Sexy.
0: Have you posted, Sexy? Have not.
6: I just sent it to him, to be fair.
7: No, I haven't posted it yet.
3: Oh, yeah. Maybe and post it.
0: We're off the boil, guys.
3: Maybe if you're we're wearing off the boil. It, Sexy.
6: Happy Monday.
0: Monday. Come on. We've all had a couple of days off. We've all had a reset.
3: Hey, come on. Give the team a break.
0: We're serious. Paris is here on Friday. She wants the $10,000 diamond ring. Today's our chance. I just thought we'd all get in here on our A game today.
3: Give us a break, man. Give us a break.
0: Well,
3: Darcy's been partying for 72 hours straight. Sexy, he had a house party on Friday. He said he finished at 6 p.m. last night.
0: Sexy Darcy.
3: Unbelievable, Darcy.
7: No, that's true.
0: Tip of the cap, Darcy. Tip of the cap. Hope you guys are having a great Monday. You can make us a trade for the $3,500 diamond ring. Text us, Will and Woody.
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1: Hey, it's Will and Woody. I hope you're having a wonderful drive home. Yeah, another chance to swap with us for a $3,500 diamond ring in the swap meet. You can text us if you want to get ahead of the pack. Right now, though, Woods, I want to talk about a big story, scandalous story, huge on in my
2: world, in your world,
1: in
2: mate.
1: My world.
2: I love it.
1: In my world,
2: share
1: I woke
2: your world,
1: up,
2: Will.
1: Shed a tear about this. So, Pete Davidson and Beck Hewitt, Elsie Hewitt, cousins.
2: Don't think so.
1: They've been hooking up for a while. Everyone knows that. They're across. Not married, though. Not married.
2: They've got a baby.
1: They've got a baby.
2: Yeah, yeah.
1: They've got a baby. Maybe baby. a five-month-old daughter.
2: Yeah.
1: Called Scotty Rose, which is cute. But Pete, he's been out there doing his thing. Bit of a pants man, Pete. Don't think he's loved.
2: Had a lot of high-profile relationships.
1: Bit of a pants man.
2: Ariana Grande. It was with Kim Kardashian. Annalisa's in here. Any other?
1: I'm going to throw to Annalise for a little bit of texture here because she might be a little bit more across this. So,
2: mate, I'm naming great relationships. He's had. I'm on fire.
1: So
2: there's one I'm forgetting. There's one I'm forgetting. Kate Beckinsale.
1: Kim Kardashian.
2: Yep. Kate Beckinsale. Yeah, I said that one, mate.
3: Kaya Gerber.
2: I don't know who that is.
3: Kaya Gerber is Cindy Crawford's daughter.
1: Okay. Oh yeah.
3: Margaret Qualley.
2: Margaret Qualley.
1: Not to be confused with Qualley.
3: Emily Ratajkowski.
1: Oh, yeah.
2: Okay, it's a big list.
3: Madeline Klein. Chase Who Wanders.
1: Oh, Rewanda.
2: Chase Who Wanders.
3: Chase Sue.
1: Anyway,
2: Chase Who Wanders.
1: We're not here to go through Pete Davidson's ex. So he's been going through a few. Anyway, he's hooked up with this girl called Elsie Hewitt. They had a kid, Scotty Rose, 5 months ago. Not married, though. No. Anyway, apparently, Elsie Hewitt has left the house wearing something that, yeah, she might shouldn't have worn. Basically, okay. Not looking great. Let's put it that way.
2: She's got a 5-month-old daughter. It's fair enough.
1: She gets canned for it online, and then she does this post.
4: Left the house looking nicer yesterday. I should have known that was going to happen. That's not what I'm thinking about right now because I have a baby to take care of. And I also have to work and make money. And I'm doing it on my own, which is hard.
1: Oh, I really feel for her there. So
2: yeah, definitely. Yeah. Why is she whispering?
1: I think she's just a bit defeated.
2: Yeah, right.
1: You know, and that's kind of how the kids do the posts these days. Like, it's not
2: whispering.
1: Yeah, you don't announce. You just like, I'm casual. I'm eating some chips while I'm on TikTok.
2: Oh, that's
1: what are the chances? I'm moving through life. I'm packing my bag while I'm making a video.
2: Sexy said that.
1: No one's ever sitting down and like, I'm actually talking to the camera now. Not cool.
2: No one
1: watches that
2: anymore.
1: It's
2: not about a coolness. It's apparently boring.
1: Yeah,
2: you need to do more
1: things to
2: engage
1: people.
2: I'm
1: tired. It's the end of the day, but I've just got time to quickly take a TikTok.
2: Yeah.
1: That's the vibe.
2: Yeah, definitely.
1: Right?
2: Definitely. That's the tone.
1: So anyway, she's gassed.
2: Yeah.
1: But I actually do feel for her a little bit because she's doing
2: 5 month old and going through a breakup.
1: And she's basically saying as well, Pete's not helping her. Pig of a man. Always thought it.
2: If that's true, it's really bad.
1: And Yana Qualley. Always thought it. Now
2: Margaret Qualley.
1: But I do also can really empathize. And I think my friend Bridget Jones from the movie Bridget Jones' Diary, Renee Zellweger, I didn't get that name wrong. She can empathize with the idea of stepping outside and being caught wearing something you don't want to be wearing. And that's when she rocks up to the Vickers and Tarts party at the start of her. After she's hooked up with a guy called Mark Darcy.
5: Oh, holy Jesus.
6: Bridget, where are all the other Tarts and Vickers?
5: Oh, dear.
1: Shocking moment.
2: Awful.
1: Shocking moment.
2: Awful moment.
1: You rock up to a Tarts and Vickers party and they've changed their theme. I would love to know, what were you wearing when you the worst thing that you've been seen wearing outside? And often this is like accidental. So like, you know, if you go to a Halloween party or you're going to a costume party, you can kind of explain yourself within the party.
2: Of course.
1: But if you bump into someone on the way to the party... Like our producer Liv, you were saying you were going to a sorry, I find this one very funny. Where were you going?
7: A Peaky Blinders party,
1: which is just great that you attend those sorts of things. And then where were you seen prior to that?
7: At the bottle shop.
1: Great. And you're wearing like the breeches.
7: Yeah.
1: Fake beard.
2: And full beard, right?
7: Yeah. I had a penciled on mussy and a beard.
1: That's great.
2: Annalise, did you see anyone when you recently went to a party dressed as Pitbull?
3: Yes, I saw you guys.
1: I forgot about that.
2: Full bald cap, the flavor saver. Mr. Worldwide.
3: I thought he was going to like, I thought it was hot, but I don't think it was received like that.
1: Don't think it was, AB.
2: Joe wants to...
7: She changed into that outfit halfway through because she thought everyone was going to love it so much.
1: She did.
2: And it didn't get the response that you wanted.
3: I was like, Mr. Worldwide! And it was like, crickets.
1: I do remember that. It was intense. What's the worst kit you've been seen outside in?
2: I'd have dressed up as, if you know K-pop Demon Hunters, I dressed up as Jinu. He's one of the Soulja Boys. And yeah. There was a rave in the city, a kid's rave. But you're walking through the city as Jinu. It's not a good look.
1: We'll take your calls up next and give us a call. It's Will and Woody.

0: It is Will and Woody. I hope you're having a wonderful Monday afternoon. Woodrow, worst thing you've been seen outside in? We're talking outfits, kits, if you like. A friend of mine was driving to a party that he was going to, wearing a bear onesie.
1: Sure. Of course.
0: He was wearing a bear onesie. He went as a bear to the party.
1: Because you forget you've got to do life admin on the way to the party. So it's a crazy thought, but you're like, I guess I'll drive to the party as a bear.
0: Yeah. Now, look, he actually had quite a bad accident. Like, he walked away. He was fine. But, really wrote the car off and, hit his head on the steering wheel and knocked himself out.
1: Which
0: was hectic.
1: Yeah, he's okay.
0: He's absolutely fine. No ongoing trauma or any injuries or anything like that. But the funny thing was, when he was knocked out, the cops were like, when he came to, there was like police standing there and they're like, hey man, what's going on? And he was like, what do you mean what's going on? I've crashed my car. And then they were like, no, what's going on? And he's like, guys, I've had some trauma here. And they're like, no, why are you wearing a bear onesie? and he didn't know why either. So that became an issue.
1: Yeah, of course.
0: But anyway, they worked that out.
1: and he's out.
0: He's fine.
1: He's out and he's fine.
0: He's out.

0: the Air Force. Oh, no. Came to the bar.
1: The squadron that I work with.
2: On ladies' night. So you thought you were safe.
0: Oh, Greg. Wait, so you're topless wagering when effectively your office walks in.
1: Yeah.
0: Awesome.
1: Yeah,
0: so, that is great.
1: And then it was, and the whole night I just got taunted. I was throwing ice and carrying on.
0: Oh,
1: yeah,
2: of course.
0: Oh, that's a great story.
1: Monday next week, you know, you've got to put up with it at work.
0: You've got to get in there. I'm retiring. Like, I'm not going in on Monday. Yeah, thanks for the story, Greg. You can have yourself a $100 Funday Sweets voucher. It's a great story.
2: Doesn't get worse.
0: In the Air Force, though, I thought that was kind of, I'm just reminded of Top Gun. I feel like that would just be like all the rage.
2: I don't think that's what it's like.
0: Throw a volleyball in there and everyone's having a great time.
2: I think Top Gun took some creative license there. There are also a lot of scenes where they're just wearing towels. Do you know?
0: There's a lot of homoerotica in Top Gun. But I just thought that is the Air Force, isn't it?
2: Playing beach volleyball oiled up.
0: No, but like men, like, you know, like just, you know, wearing tight uniforms and, you know, like, you know.
2: No, I don't know. Not according to Greg.
0: You ever seen a man in a harness? You know, there's a lot going on there.
2: Harness.
0: Yeah.
2: Before
0: they get in the plane.
2: It's a
0: I don't know where your eyes go.
2: Natalie.
0: It's true, though.
2: It props up.
0: It's true, though.
2: It definitely props up
0: in a
2: harness.
0: There's a lot going on.
2: Natalie,
0: you seen a man in a harness? It's hard to know what it looks.
3: Mine was way worse than being shirtless. I mean, like, I was a makeup artist student doing SFX makeup. I was house-sitting and was getting ready for a party that I was going to the next day, but decided to practice my makeup, and I was decided to go to the Fox, so glued my eyebrows down. I had, like, put a prosthetic nose on my face. My whole face looked like a fox. I'd painted my whole body. And I was baking for this, and I forgot that I hadn't grabbed eggs as part of my ingredients.
0: Oh, yeah, yeah.
3: And I needed them for this cake I had to get done.
2: Brilliant.
3: And Woolworths closed in an hour, so I had to go in this full fox costume to Woolworths to pick up these eggs so that I could get this cake done. Anyway, I was there and I was out, and I had the worst looks ever. And then I was just like, well, I'm here anyway. May as well go get Subway and just call it a night. I'm not thinking myself.
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2: 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Oh, yeah. 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

0: I hope you're having a great Monday afternoon. Woodrow, I love this, mate. Courage from you. Well, courage.
1: Yeah, it's
0: your middle name.
1: Sometimes I just have to put a line in the sand.
0: Yep.
1: Now, for those that don't know, whilst we talk on radio, we have no say in what music we play. We have a music director. His name is Brad. He chooses the music, does a great job. But, you know, sometimes we're particularly moved by a song, Wilbur. And I have been moved.
0: Mm.
1: I've been moved hard.
0: Mm.
1: Eurovision, the winner of the competition, Dara from Bulgaria, has an absolute corker of a song called Bangaranga, right? I want to hear it. I think more people need to hear it. If you're across it, you're listening right now going, oh, yeah, that is a banger, and I love it.
0: Mm.
1: It should be on high rotation.
0: Mm-hmm.
1: I came in today, and I half expected it to be in the log. I was like, when are we playing it kind of thing? I was shocked to see that it wasn't there.
0: Mm-hmm.
1: A lot of love coming through from calls.
0: So many people have called
1: they
0: in.
1: also want to hear it. But here's the thing, Will.
0: Because effectively you've asked people to call, yes, if they love the song, but also because you feel like you're going to need at least 10 other people to get the balls to call the music director and ask for this song to come on.
1: Well, I said before the song, I want to build an army.
0: I'm not sure what sort of chat you've had with the producers, but I know it's got to be desperate when they've got both hotlines running to call a couple of the Will and Woody fan faves to come and support you as well.
1: No, I think we were calling them back. They're having some phone trouble.
0: All right.
1: Anyway, if you guys can all hear me, hold the line because I will use you when I need to. But we also have the music director Brad's number. So I'm going to call him now. And just, you know, hello?
2: Hello?
1: Is this Brad?
2: Hello?
1: Is this?
2: No.
1: Is this Brad's partner?
3: No.
0: What?
1: Who's that?
3: This is Brad.
1: G'day, Brad. Sorry, mate, we said a bit of a crosswire there or something.
0: Who answered the phone, Brad?
3: I did. That's my beautiful bassy baritone voice.
1: Oh. There you go. Sorry, we could hear a woman there for a little bit. But anyway, mate, I should let you know.
0: I might have had a hot mic moment there, Brad. Gee whiz, Coldplay concert.
3: Just all alone, quietly working away.
1: All right.
3: Can I help?
1: Okay. So you're live on radio, Brad, as I'm sure you know.
3: Oh, hi. Hi, Will and Woody.
0: Hi, Brad.
1: Fantastic. Hi. Brad, were you across Eurovision on the weekend?
3: Yes.
1: Were you across the Were you across the winning song by Bulgaria?
3: Bangaranga, across Dara's pop banger. A bit un-Australian, though, that you're pushing this.
0: Yeah,
3: rather than
0: felt
3: Delta's
0: strange.
1: Well, no, I did say
0: Eclipse.
1: Before, I said before that I loved Delta. I loved Delta, but I think Bangaranga could be the song of a generation. I do, Brad. Any chance I could play it right now?
3: Well, look, Woody, I do appreciate the call. You know, unlike Will in the background there saying, mate, just play it.
1: Classic Will. Classic Will. What a coward. What
3: so
1: a coward,
3: out
1: Brad.
3: Of, I mean, can we do Will and Woody swap meet? How about we swap Will out? But anyway.
1: Hey, look, Brad, before you answer, actually, Brad, I've got Nicole here. Nicole, you're writing the demo, Nicole. You're loving Bangaranga?
4: Absolutely. Wow. And I'm 55.
1: There you go,
0: Brad.
1: Slightly proofs in the pudding there. That's okay. We've got Stacey here. Stacey, hopefully you're writing the demo. Stacey. You're loving Bangaranga, Stacey?
4: I'm absolutely loving it.
1: There you
4: it's
1: go.
4: A banger of a song.
1: There you go. Well said.
4: You have to play it.
0: There you go.
1: We got Viv here. Viv, you're loving loving the song, Viv?
5: Oh, absolutely. Yep. I'm the Bangaranga. Yep. No one's going to sleep tonight.
1: Viv's had a couple. Let's go to Jordan. Jordan, you want to hear Bangaranga?
6: Yes, please. The song slaps. Get it on there.
0: Yeah, there we go.
1: Well said, Bradley.
0: Wow. Resounding.
1: Back over to you, Brad. What were you saying about playing that song?
3: Well, look, you know, the audience votes are in. I mean, it feels like it's Eurovision 2.0.
1: Yeah, it does. It does a bit. Yeah.
3: Look, you know, I'm not one to get in the way of music passion. So if you've got it there off YouTube, presumably, or iTunes, go ahead and give it a spin.
0: Wow.
1: There we go. Get on your Brad.
0: Look at that.
1: Love your work, Brad.
0: Wow.
1: Here it is. This is the Bulgarian song by Dara, the winner of Eurovision 2026. It truly is a scorcher. Turn it up.
0: Will and Woody. Thanks, Brad.

0: Sorry, Brad. I will never question your authority ever again.
1: It gets better.
0: That could be the worst song I've ever heard.
1: It gets better.
0: Mate, let's get back to the programming.
1: No!
0: Let's get back to the king.
1: No!
0: Brad's back. He's back.
1: Put Bangaranga back
0: Panic
1: on.
0: At the Disco. Bradley, we salute. Will and Woody.
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1: It's Will and Woody. Hey, we've got the swap meet in 10 minutes' time. We've got the quiz, a whole bunch of other things. So we'll get through this, Woods. This is the best of the internet, as according to me. We'll get through it together.
2: I am a little bit worried that you're leading with, what does a deep sea diver sound like when he's a kilometer underwater?
1: Same. But I played it to Annalise in the song when you weren't here. She loved it.
2: You're into
1: she
2: it.
1: She loved it. So
2: how can this be interesting?
1: So there's a guy who's recorded his voice. He's under the sea. There you go.
2: But what do you mean? In a submarine?
1: No, so he's 100 meters down, and I think he's doing some deep sea maintenance. But he's been working at that depth for 22 days.
2: Well, so hang on, he's scuba diving.
1: Yeah. Yeah.
2: And so when you say he's been working in there for 22 days, he's diving down every day.
1: Either that or he's been at that depth for 22 days in a submarine or something. I don't know, but basically he's beginning his decompression. And this is what he sounds like.
3: This is not a filter. This is my real voice. I'm currently being sea locked at a depth of 300 feet. I've been working at this pressure for 23 days, and I'm currently starting my 3-day decompression to surface. This is a video of one of my last dives on this project, but I have a bit of a side quest to complete. A colleague asked me if I get this summer shell from the bottom of the North Sea.
1: Okay.
2: I can't hear a word he's saying.
1: That's very funny. Can't make any sense.
2: Who's he talking to?
1: Oh, he's got a guy there with him. And they're just sitting there talking, sounding like Kermit the Frog.
2: That's really funny.
1: Really good stuff.
2: That's good.
1: Really good stuff. All right, what would you like now? This is a bit of a fun one. Actually, funnily enough, you can play the Under the Sea bit again, tell me, because this is another one from Into the Ocean.
2: Under the Sea theme.
1: Embrace it. So I found out this one's actually from Button Pusher Tommy. He's on Reddit these days.
2: Oh, nice.
1: That there's a fish.
2: Mm-hmm.
1: In order to get long distances, it lodges itself in a manta ray's butthole.
2: Brilliant. Just stop there, and it's already the best story ever.
1: And just gets transported across the sea.
2: So many questions. If anyone was lodged in my bum, there are certain times of the day where you're going to struggle to keep that lodging.
1: Yeah.
2: So what happens there?
1: Reset, I imagine.
2: What? So if you pop out and you got to go and find it again.
1: Or the manta ray, I imagine, just remains a bit clogged.
2: Is it a symbiotic relationship in that the manta ray starts to enjoy the fact that someone is maybe cleaning the area?
1: Oh, I don't know if he enjoys it, but he might be cleaning it. Yeah. I never said he enjoyed it. You added enjoy.
2: That's handy.
1: But he might just clean the area. That would be symbiosis with or without the enjoyment. You've added that. Now,
2: well, don't speak for the manta rays. We don't know.
1: I'm not speaking for them, but
2: you sound like you are.
1: You shouldn't speak for them either. All right, final one here. because that's getting frat.
2: That wasn't frat. That's nature.
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10: From the Capital Radio Newsroom, I'm Alex Stockerty. The Prime Minister maintains the tax changes made in the budget will increase housing supply. Anthony Albanese is dealing with considerable voter backlash after reining in the capital gains tax discount and negative gearing. Two new opinion polls show voters are angry the government has broken key election promises. But Mr. Albanese says it's an important reform.
11: My job is to put in place good policies to make a difference for people. That's what we're doing across the board. And my government continues to focus on building more homes for Australians. That's the right thing to do. It's what the country needs.
10: Australian Federal Police will travel to Colombia to work with local law enforcement to crack down on drug cartels. It's hoped the International Joint Investigations Team will help gather evidence on illicit shipments before they reach the Pacific region. Four crew members have been ejected when two Navy jets collided mid-air in the United States. The aircraft were performing an aerial demonstration in Idaho. Officials say no one at the military base was hurt. Former pilot Richard DeCrippany says it's likely the crash did not happen because of negligence.
12: Why do they collide? Maybe they're getting into a low energy, you know, very slow, they can't manoeuvre. Maybe there's a flight control damage. Regardless of what military they are or even civil, they practice the highest skills to keep the public safe.
10: A global defence manufacturer is relocating its facilities from Melbourne to the Gold Coast. Used by the Australian Army and the US Department of Defence, Arceus creates AI-powered sensing systems to respond to threats in real time. The move is set to open up dozens of advanced manufacturing jobs in the region. New sources are available for Australians living with obesity who are at risk of heart disease. The Clinical Consensus Statement on Obesity identifies four pillars to managing obesity and protecting heart health. The Heart Foundation's Natalie Raffoul says it provides recommendations on eating patterns and exercise, as well as clinical advice to reduce cardiovascular risks.
13: We know that nutrition and physical activity remain a fundamental part of managing overweight and obesity no matter what. And for some individuals, particularly if they're at high risk, medication may be warranted.
10: And a survey shows 81% of Australians would support more domestic manufacturing in the country. Checking sport, and Aaron Rye has become England's first PGA Championship winner in more than 100 games. Richmond's Campbell Gray has had scans on his hamstring, becoming the 19th player on the Tigers' injury list. The club is confident it'll have enough players to take the field against Essendon in Friday night's Dreamtime clash. And St Kilda's chief executive Carl Delina admits there's nervousness among clubs ahead of Tasmania's entry to the competition in 2028. That's the latest news update from the Capital Radio Newsroom.
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15: Still a high chance of the rain throughout this afternoon. We've got some cloudy conditions as well with some light winds. Similar conditions for tomorrow. Wednesday, partly cloudy. Areas of morning frost in the north. Slight chances of shower with some light winds. Thursday, patches of morning frost, light winds and partly cloudy conditions throughout. Jindabyne's going for top tomorrow of 13 after night's low of 9 tonight. Coomer going for top tomorrow of 14, the night's low of 6. And Canberra's top tomorrow is expected to reach 18 after a low of 8. 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
1: Time is money, let's play. Good afternoon, everyone. Yeah, the swap meet's up next. If you'd like to make a trade for a $3,500 diamond ring, that could be yours. All you got to do is make the trade. That's very, very shortly. Right now, though, Woods, $1,000 on the line, as it is, as always at this time.
2: Got Kelly here. Kelly, you want to win $1,000 so you can buy a massage chair?
3: Yes, I see them in the shopping centres all the time, and they look pretty cool. Love. And I've got a bit of a bad back, so hopefully it would help me.
2: This is the kind of flippant spending that we love on this show. Kelly, 30 seconds on the clock. Got to get 10 questions right. Can pass. Let's get you that massage chair.
3: Thank you.
1: All right, Kel, here we go. I hope you're ready to go. I was going to take that as a yes. Name a country in Europe.
3: France.
1: What are you having for dinner tomorrow night?
3: Chicken.
1: What are you going to eat with?
3: Potato.
1: Who's the lead singer of U2?
3: Bono.
1: Name a movie that is in the cinema right now.
3: Project Hail Mary.
1: Name a fancy shade of red.
3: Maroon.
1: How many slices to get in a pizza?
3: Four.
1: A pink lady is a type of what?
3: Apple.
1: What shoe are you wearing?
3: Thongs.
1: Name a Disney princess.
3: Ariel.
1: Oh, wow. Got all the questions in the time. Kelly, got all the questions in the time. So let's just go through the answers now.
2: Any you worried about, Kelly?
3: I can't even remember them, to be honest. It went so quick.
1: I've got a couple of questions here. So,
3: Oh, got me worried.
1: Name a... let's just... The one that I think we need to clear up, because it's factually based. Name a movie that's in the cinema right now. Project Hail Mary, I saw it IMAX, I'm going to say a month and maybe a month and a half ago. Is that still in the cinema, Project Hail Mary?
4: You can see that at Melbourne Central tomorrow at 2:45.
1: There you go. Project Hail Mary. There you go. There you go. Let's go.
3: Good.
1: Okay. I can tell you the lead singer of U2, I think we can all agree, is Bono. Sounds like you're having chicken and potato tomorrow night. That's question 2 and 3 covered. And France is a country in Europe. That's question 1.
3: Oh, God, I'm shaking.
1: Number of slices on a pizza, 8. Very good. And a pink lady is a type of apple. Now, I'm not sure what shoe you said you were wearing.
3: Thongs.
2: We're believing that.
1: I mean,
2: it's, you know, it's a little bit chilly, but we're believing that.
3: Oh, my God.
1: Disney princess. What'd you go with it?
3: Ariel.
1: Nearly my favorite. We were actually just playing a little bit Under the Sea before.
2: Yeah.
3: Oh my God, come on.
1: What a song. Yeah. What a tune. What a tune. Actually, Jamaican, that guy. Didn't know that. Anyway,
2: there you go.
1: Found that out the other day.
2: Yeah. That's good to know.
1: That's great to know. I was worried. I nearly had to strike it off the list. And then I was like, oh, so is Sebastian actually Jamaican? And he was.
3: Oh my God, guy.
1: Okay, so sorry, Kelly. I keep forgetting. Okay. Question 6. This is the final one for me. Everything else is good. Name a fancy shade of red. I can't remember what you said. That's why.
2: Maroon.
1: Oh, maroon.
2: That's so fancy.
1: Maroon. Is it a red though, or is it a purple? I don't know. Where does it sit there?
2: It's a shade of red.
1: It's a shade of red, Kelly. You won $1,000.
3: Thank you. Oh my God. Yes, I'm going to get a massage chair.
1: The swap meet's up next. Congrats, Kelly. Enjoy.
3: Thank you.
1: Have a great Monday.
3: You too. Bye.
1: See you later.
2: Awesome.
1: Love that.
2: Massage chair. Awesome.
1: Love that. Massage chair.
2: So good.
1: Brilliant.
2: So good.
1: The swap meet's up next. Makes a trade for the diamond ring. Will and Woody.
0: Play. Snow. FM.

0: What do you mean?
1: Will and Woody.
2: So good.
3: They say the holy water's watered down, and this town's lost its faith. Our colors will fade.

0: It's Will and Woody. I hope you're having a wonderful Monday afternoon, Woodrow, right now. Let's get into it. It's
1: the swap. Will and Woody's swap meet.
2: Woody, we are turning trash into treasure again with our swap meet, and this time it's Book to Bling.
3: Paris gave us an old psychology textbook, and we're going to swap it all the way up to a shiny new engagement ring.
2: We've traded for a musical picture frame,
3: to an old MacBook,
2: and a vintage film camera,
3: three signed Taylor Swift CDs,
0: for a taxidermied snake,
3: a psychic endorsed unscratched scratchy,
2: then to a limited edition print from our artist Michael Goddard.
4: And then suddenly,
3: we're taking the friendship ring.
2: What was it worth when he gave it to you?
5: About $3,500.
3: Diamond ring, sure. It's $6,500 short.
2: Harris is actually in the studio with us today.
3: Do you have any other requests?
6: A big oval diamond.
3: Okay. Yeah. It's ring or bust.
6: Yes.
3: Right. It's good. It's good to know.
1: Will and Woody's swap meet. Swap the deal. Keep the good energy with Glowbird.
0: Okay, so just to qualify what you've heard there, we currently are in possession of a $3,500 diamond ring.
3: Yeah, we are.
0: We thought that it'd be all right. We lobbed that to Paris. Not actually. We didn't actually throw the ring at her. We just gently told her
3: that, like, hey, you said ring. And you kind of, sure, you said $10,000 engagement ring, but God.
0: Now we've been trading for 2 weeks now, and look, yeah, we've got a $3,500 diamond ring, and now you're in the studio, and, you know, we've got it right here if you want to take it. And she didn't.
3: Okay, I think when it comes to engagement rings, people have visions. Harris has got a vision.
0: We're not quite there yet.
3: But for you guys listening, it just gets exciting because right now we are effectively saying there is a $3,500 ring in our possession.
0: Mm.
3: And I said this on Friday, but any pawnbroker in this country would happily take that off your hands and give you thousands of dollars for it.
0: That's right.
3: That's what they do. It's a very easy thing to move on and make sweet cash from. So if you've got something lying around your house and you want to make us a trade for that ring,
0: yeah,
3: now is the time to get in touch.
0: How good.
3: But it's a crazy deal. Like, usually this is the point where we like oversell the item that we've got. There's no need. The pull cue is in the rack, my friends. There's nothing else to say about this ring. It's worth $3,500.
0: Yeah, I think you just said the cues in the rack. But
3: what
0: yes,
3: did I say?
0: You said the pool cue.
3: Well, I think it's good to, you know, just analyze that it's a pool cue. It's not just any cue, my friend.
0: So we've got, but it is also a diamond ring. It's not
3: exactly.
0: just any ring.
3: Exactly.
0: It's a $3,500 diamond ring.
3: Pawnbroker's dream.
0: You guys can trade for it right now. Get us a step closer to the $10,000 ring for Paris. I feel like we're close, guys.
3: Give us a jet ski.
0: Give us a jet ski.
3: Give us an excavator.
0: An excavator.
3: I don't know.
0: Went backward. Will and Woody.

0: Rillamore.
1: Oh, if you're having a wonderful drive home right now, Woods, it is the Swap Meets.
2: Will and Woody's Swap Meet. Swap the deal. Keep the good energy with Glowbird.
3: Okay. Let's deal. Let's deal, Australia. Let's just get down to it.
1: Right, well, let's tell everyone what we've got first. So it's a $3,500 diamond ring. We're trying to get to a $10,000 diamond ring. I know we're trading ring for ring here. It's a little bit confusing, but essentially Paris wasn't satisfied with a $3,500 ring, and that's fair enough.
3: We respect
1: it's an engagement ring. We're going for the $10,000 ring, guys. Let's do it together. So we'll kick off with Zoe.
3: Yes, Zoe, what would you like to offer us for the $3,500 ring?
4: Hey, fellas. So I have a framed singular cigarette that I was given by my friend on my 18th birthday over 12 years ago.
1: And you, Zoe?
3: Hang on. What's so special about this cigarette? Like, what happened for you to want to frame said cigarette?
4: So basically it says, in emergency, break glass. So it was there to tempt me to see if in moments of parties or running out of cigarettes, would I break it? And I've stayed strong.
3: And you deserve to be commended for that. And that's very funny, but that's obviously we're not going to take
1: Zoe.
3: That.
1: Obviously it's a lovely idea. It's very funny. And good for you for not breaking the glass.
3: Yes.
1: Well done.
3: Continue on.
1: We're talking about a $3,500 diamond ring, Zoe.
3: Let's go to Irina here.
1: Zoe,
3: at least she gave us a laugh, though.
1: I love that. And good for her, Zoe. Thanks for listening to the show. Yeah, Zoe, you can have yourself a pack of Benson and Hedges. I joke. I've got a message here from Jade, who said, I'll part ways with one of my discounted Justin Bieber perfumes that I've collected.
3: Oh.
1: She said, I'm a believer. This is a huge offer. I don't even often let people sniff them.
5: Whoa. Sorry, that wasn't discontinued.
1: Sorry, very close to discounted. Very close to discounted.
3: Discounted definitely makes it sound worse. Heavily discounted.
1: Don't you tell me. No, discontinued. So valuable. Whoa. Get on your Jade. Okay. If you'd like to trade that, call for more text. For Irina.
6: Yes, hi.
1: Hi, what would you like to swap for the $3,500 diamond ring?
6: Something that you will never get anywhere in the world.
3: Uh-huh.
6: And it's about 8 years old. I've had it in a container. And I only came across it the other day, so something's lining up here.
3: Yes.
6: I pulled out a chip from a packet of Arnott's chips, plain.
3: Yeah.
6: Picked it up, looked at it, about to eat it, and it is in the shape of a bird. Not just, that kind of looks like a bird. it's like Michelangelo etched it out himself. Seriously? You will not
1: take a photo, Irina.
6: I'll send a photo to you guys.
1: Let's have a look at the photo. Can someone get the photo to me, please? We're going to keep
6: We're going to look at the photo. Hang on. We'll come back to you.
3: You said it's an Arnott's biscuit. Which specifically?
6: No, not biscuit.
1: Chips.
3: An Arnott's chip.
1: Arnott's don't do chips.
6: Sorry, Smith's chips.
3: Just like a crinkle cut potato chip?
6: No. This was a plain. This wasn't a crinkle.

0: Chloe. You don't know what I'm talking about because you weren't listening.
1: He's doing editing vids, mate.
2: We did a shoot today. Did a bit of a shoot. Let's go to Chloe here. Chloe, what would you like to offer us for the engagement ring?
3: Hello, I have a newspaper from 1917.
2: Okay. Okay. Right. What happened on the particular day in this newspaper, Chloe? Something special?
3: Well, it was during the World War One.
2: Yeah.
3: I don't have it right in front of me because I'm just going for a walk.
0: Which newspaper is it? Oh, yeah. Is it Chloe? Is it the Times?
3: Sydney
0: or?
3: Herald. Sydney Herald, I think.
2: Why have you got it, Chloe?
3: I just got it given to me and I just thought it was so cool to keep.
0: Yeah,
2: fair enough.
0: Do you think it's $3,500 cool?
3: Oh, well, it's cooler than a cigarette.
0: It's
2: cool. Yeah, it's a whack on Zoe.
0: I get on you, Zoe.
2: I like the competitiveness.
0: Okay, all right.
2: The competitiveness.
0: Thanks, Chloe.
2: Good on you, Chloe. Look, I'm pretty disappointed. I thought we were going to get a lot better stuff than that. Historians, like, would museums want that newspaper from 1917?
0: I'm trying to find. Okay, I'm looking at one now.
2: Yeah.
0: 1917.
2: Yeah.
0: I don't think it's all that. Like, you can just go to the library and have a look at it. Like, it's not, it just like, feels it's like, not like it's the only one.
2: And it feels like they mass produce. Like, papers are everywhere. Like, if I wanted to get an old paper, I don't think it'd be hard to get your hands on. Now,
0: Have we got anything tangible that we can actually sell here, Joe? Or are we just looking at a chip that looks like a bird?
4: To be completely honest, not a lot has come through today that I think is kind of doable for us.
0: Doable or airable or...
4: Or we can be sure maybe is, like, has been purchased truthfully.
2: Oh, wow. A couple of things falling off trucks.
4: Potentially. Well, I think there would be no way for us to prove that didn't happen.
0: Is that because Woody was saying...
2: Oh, hang on. Because what?
0: Well, you were
2: don't
0: saying,
2: come for me.
0: Well, you were saying quite a lot that the $3,500 diamond ring was a pawnbroker's dream.
2: Is that right? That pings the criminals, doesn't
0: well,
2: it?
0: Well, I think a lot of people would be thinking, oh,
2: pings
0: great.
2: The of criminals.
0: Cash.
2: Yeah, right.
4: I think we are really close, and I don't think we need to be swapping at this point
0: Are we taking a backward step? Like, because if we trade a $3,500 diamond ring for a chip that looks like a bird. By the way, haven't seen the chip that looks like a bird just yet. How are we going on that photo, sexy Dars?
2: I will speak to Irina. Irina.
0: It's on the way.
2: Irina, who did you send the picture of the chip that looks like a bird to?
5: I sent it on the Instagram page.
0: Okay, cool. Instagram. All right, here's what we're going to do. I don't think we're interested in the cigarette. I don't think we're interested in, I can't even
2: newspaper,
0: remember.
2: The newspaper.
0: And I don't think we're interested in the other one. I can't remember
2: what it
0: was.
2: Yeah, it's so forgettable.
0: I can't even remember.
2: Yeah.
0: I don't think we're interested in any of them.
2: Yeah.
0: I think the only thing we're interested in is the chip that looks like a bird.
2: If it looks,
0: I'll tell you what, Sexy Dars is bringing in the photo now, and I think once we've seen the photo, we will decide. If it's not, hang on, Woods, you have to agree with me before we see the photo. Don't show me yet, Dars. Don't show me yet. Yeah, I know, mate. You're ruining the bit. I reckon we can't make a decision until we see the photo.
2: Yeah.
0: And if we see the photo and we think it's a chip that looks like a bird for a $3,500 diamond ring, where do you sit with that?
2: I think deal. Because if it looks phenomenally like a bird, there are people that will want this. This is rare.
0: Joe is so annoyed about this.
2: Hang on.
0: You've done this to yourself.
2: That is basic economics. You cannot get a chip in the world that looks exactly like a bird. But again, this is all hinging on this actually looking like a lot like a bird.
0: Okay.
2: So have a look.
0: What are you hoping for?
2: Well, I want to see it like
0: what sort of bird?
2: I've got
0: Irina here. Irina.
5: Yep.
0: What sort of bird does it look like?
5: Look, it could be a finch, but either way, it's very pretty.
2: Finch. I like finch.
5: It's very pretty.
2: Show me.
5: I don't know my birds, but it looks pretty, okay?
2: Show me, Will.
5: Come on, guys. You can do it.
0: I can't believe it.
2: and Irina, you haven't doctored this. That's phenomenal. You haven't doctored that.
5: You
2: didn't.
5: You not.
2: You didn't. You didn't. You didn't crack away with a little pick and axe.
5: No. Honestly, when I picked it up, I can't use a language that I actually.
0: But Irina, it's not the actual whole chip. It's a snapped chip.
5: No, it's not. It's shaped like a bird. It's like
2: extraordinary. It's extraordinary.
5: A little worker was in there chopping away at it. You cannot find anything like that anywhere in the world.
2: It's phenomenal. I agree with you, Irina. It's phenomenal. How have you kept the structural integrity of it, Irina?
5: It's in a bus

0: container. Yeah. It's still the same takeaway container that I had it in from so many years ago. And honestly, I was cleaning my cupboard the other day and came across it, and I heard your...
1: I think
2: it's meant to be.
0: Like, come on.
2: Yep. Okay.
0: It's so rare.
2: The producer is saying that an ET-looking Nutri-Grain once sold for $1,000, and I think we've got better than that.
0: Oh, you've got 100% better than that.
3: What if it breaks on the way to us? We're done.
1: I also think these things only are amazing if they like originally look like that thing. Like if they haven't, like Irina's, like the chip is cracked. She snapped it in half. It has snapped in half to look like a bird.
2: Not necessarily.
1: It's not the whole chip. It's not like folded in on itself or anything. You know what I mean?
2: I don't know what you mean. Kind of, but I don't. I believe Irina. I don't think she's.
1: I'm not sure who's texting us, or if this is the producer's texting us, but I'm reading a text here saying, "You guys have plenty of time. Get more caller. Chip, no."
2: Okay.
1: More calls. Is that the vibe?
2: So tomorrow.
1: Is that the vibe?
2: Tomorrow, more calls. So we're putting.
1: Everyone breathes a sign of relief. Irina, you can have yourself $100. You can have a $100 Fun Day Sweets voucher, Irina. That's for you.
0: What voucher?
1: Don't worry, mate.
2: The producers will tell
1: you,
2: Irina.
1: We'll pass it on. The swap meet's back tomorrow, guys.
2: We've made a mistake there.
1: $3,500. A $3,500 diamond ring is still up for trade. Thanks, Das. Great work. There you go. Hope you're having a great drive home. It's Will and Woody.
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0: Good afternoon, everyone. It is Will and Woody. Hope you're having a wonderful drive home. You Woods, you want to talk John Travolta?
1: Yeah, he's becoming the king of the gaff. For such an extraordinary performer, you wouldn't expect it from John. So he, on the weekend, got the Palme d'Or at Cannes. It's like a lifetime achievement award. It's a great award to get.
0: Yeah.
1: Now, I don't know if he accidentally did this or intentionally did this, but he has had, in my opinion, an all-time laughable gaffe when accepting the award.
0: Are we going to talk about the kit?
1: We will talk about the kit, but before I go to any of that, before I go to his performance at Cannes over the weekend, I think it would be remiss of us to not play the last time he introduced someone on stage at the Oscars, I believe. He was trying to introduce Idina Menzel.
0: Yes.
1: Who is the singer in the movie Frozen.
0: Yeah, plays Elsa in Frozen. Famously sung Let It Go.
1: And here was a very heartfelt introduction from Travolta to Idina Menzel.
2: There will always be a special place in my heart for the movie musical. Here to perform the Oscar-nominated, gorgeously empowering song, Let It Go, the wickedly talented, one and only Adele Dazeem.
1: Right at the finish there. I imagine, and we've talked about a lot, but I think I would imagine the auto prompt maybe paused or something, and then he just shot from the hip and went with Adele.
0: I think it's a quality pad. I maintain that they're wickedly talented. That's a quality pad.
1: Yep,
0: and only the best pad that long.
1: And the prompts didn't work.
0: Nah,
1: and
0: he was Adele.
1: Anyway, so
0: talented.
1: Now to Cannes. Many years.
0: Yeah, now to Cannes. Yeah.
1: Firstly, he's rocked up with a beret.
0: Well, first of all, I think it's worth pointing out. He's rocked up with his daughter, which is kind of beautiful.
1: I think beautiful.
0: I didn't even know Travolta had a daughter.
1: He does. What's his daughter's name?
0: No idea.
3: B-L-E-U.
0: Ella Bleu.
1: Oh, he's really.
0: So Ella Bleu Travolta.
1: Okay, it's really inspired by the French. Kelly Preston is the mum. So he's inspired by the French. So he's called his daughter Ella Bleu, and then he's wearing berets now. Dragon She was like, Dad, I've bought you a beret. I reckon you should wear it to Cannes.
0: I mean, there's been rumors circulating about, you know, Travolta's sexuality for a long time. He is looking incredibly camp in this kit.
1: Well, it's the beret.
0: He is never the beret. On Reddit, everyone's posting those photos of, you know, an Ed Harris when he plays the guy in The Truman Show, the guy with the beret.
1: Oh, yeah, where's the beret?
0: He's the director.
1: He's like the director.
0: It's a director's beret.
1: Yeah,
0: but
1: yeah,
0: it's
1: yeah.
0: kind of like a, it's like a pale sort of off-white.
1: I think
0: which matches his tie.
1: Right off.
0: He's gone with the sockless loafer. I'm sorry, but
1: where's Ella Bleu there? Where's his daughter Ella Bleu? She's got to say something. She's like, Dad, put some socks on for starters.
0: Ella Bleu speaking, the beret blows. No, I wonder if this was a bit of a moment for him.
1: What do you mean?
0: Well, like, I can't see. I mean, honest, I hate stereotype here, button push Tommy. Maybe you can jump in here and provide a little bit of credibility here, but I can't see many men, straight men, wearing that down the red carpet.
1: Tommy?
0: Just going to put that out there.
4: Yeah, he looks pretty.
1: Okay. All right. Well, maybe this is the moment. Okay. Well, beret to one side. Uber, this is the bit that I really
0: enjoy.
1: He wins the Palme d'Or, which again.
0: A lifetime achievement.
1: Huge respect. And he deserves it. He's had an extraordinary career, John Travolta.
0: Yeah.
1: So he wins the Palme d'Or and he comes up and makes an acceptance speech.
0: Yeah.
1: Okay. Here's what he said.
2: And I just can't believe it. This is beyond the Oscar, really. So,
1: he said, beyond the Oscar.
0: What does that mean?
1: It is like the Oscars awards, right?
0: Yeah, because it's above and beyond the Oscars.
1: Beyond the Oscar, right?
0: Yeah, yeah, yeah.
1: He's never won an Oscar.
0: Oh, no.
1: You can't get on stage and win a lifetime achievement award and go, this is beyond even the Oscar. I'm like, mate, you never won one. Why did no one in the crowd say?
0: He's losing it.
1: You can't say that it's better than another achievement if you haven't won that achievement.
0: Right. He's wickedly talented. So I'll put it down to
1: unbelievable. Beyond the Oscar. You never got one.
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2: Time to get out of here, guys. Thank you so much for joining us this afternoon on Will and Woody. If you've been with us, if you missed it, get it on the podcast. Incredible swap meet today, where a woman nearly traded us a chip that looked like a bird for a $3,500 ring. In a piece of craftsmanship, which I'm sure would have been retold at swindling schools throughout the ages.
3: She didn't craft it. I believed Linda.
2: She hustled hard, and I really respected her for it. I was saying to Button Pusher, Mark the Man Daniel, our audio producer before, yeah. I feel as if she was just standing in the kitchen, just biting chips, just trying to find a shape that looked remotely resembling something else.
3: And good on her.
2: Waiting to call the show for it.
3: And good on her for putting the work in, because
2: no one agrees, by the way. Denise from Mosman texted in. I'm with you, Will. No way. A dumb, stale Smith's chip. Thanks, Denise.
3: Denise, it's not about the taste.
2: Rose, Denise, texted in. Yeah. I'm with you, Will! ! Go on, your Rose.
3: Any I'm with Woody's?
2: No. Kathy, God, Will, you're good at this. Don't you guys?
3: No one texted about me. I just think this is the exact example, though, of the kind of item that sells hot, because everyone's too short-sighted. Because people aren't selling chips in the shape of a bird, and that's why it's so expensive.
2: I'm going to get out of here, but Olivia, you want to say something?
4: Those texts were all made up.
2: Oh, that's not
3: bad. You, I hate that I don't have that. Can I see the text? Because I'm getting lied to constantly. Oh, here's a text. Woody, you're very sexy. Is that what you're doing? I hate that.
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15: Snow FM weather.
16: The rain isn't letting up tonight or tomorrow at this rate. More showers throughout your Tuesday. However, by the middle of the week, conditions should start to ease into a cloudy day. Jindabyne gone for an overnight low of 6 degrees tonight, topping at 14 tomorrow. Coomer, an overnight low of 5, topping at 14 degrees. In Charlotte Pass, it's going as low as 3 tonight, then rising to as high as 6 degrees for your Tuesday. And in Canberra, an overnight low of 7, top of 15 degrees.
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16: We have almost fully survived the first day of the week. Hey, how you going? 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

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Right now we're 13 minutes past 7 on your Monday night, and we're going to dance the night away now. 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
0: The rain is letting up tonight or tomorrow at this rate. More showers throughout your Tuesday. However, by the middle of the week, conditions should start to ease into a cloudy day. Jindabyne gone for an overnight low of 6 degrees tonight, topping at 14 tomorrow. Cooma, an overnight low of 5, topping at 14 degrees. In Charlotte Pass, it's going as low as 3 tonight, then rising to as high as 6 degrees for your Tuesday. And in Canberra, an overnight low of 7, top of 15 degrees.
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0: These are some truly interesting times we live in. It's Viva La Vida on Snow.

One day down for this week so far. Four more to go, which means only four more chances to get your name in the birthday book if you're celebrating your birthday this week. Or anyone you know who's celebrating their birthday, get it in there to win that sweet treat from Nimitabelle Bakery. It's the Snow FM birthday book. Hey, with Brad on your Monday night. And here's some positions from Ariana Grande for the best music.

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1: I found three of the most expensive pizzas.
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1: And I've got them here with their ingredients.
2: All right.
1: And I want you to guess how much you reckon these pizzas would be. 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
0: Oh, Mamma Mia, that's one spicy pizza pie. Beck and Jack for the Snow FM Breakfast returns tomorrow morning from 6. And more music on the way, including from Olivia Dean, So Easy. 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
13: Snow FM weather.
0: The rain isn't letting up tonight or tomorrow at this rate. More showers throughout your Tuesday. However, by the middle of the week, conditions should start to ease into a cloudy day. Jindabyne gone for an overnight low of 6 degrees tonight, topping at 14 tomorrow. Cooma, an overnight low of 5, topping at 14 degrees. In Charlotte Pass, it's going as low as 3 tonight, then rising to as high as 6 degrees for your Tuesday. And in Canberra, an overnight low of 7, top of 15 degrees.
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0: We're going to get right into things this hour with a song from a movie that was made on the budget of $125 million and grossed $350 million worldwide. Big success this movie was back in 2016. 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

Peking Duck right there with High for the Snowy Mountains Best Music. And I gotta say, cannot wait for their debut album Paradise to release in August. What, it's been like 16 years since the band formed and they're finally making an album. Cannot wait for that. Hey, it's Brad doing it with you on your Monday night. And now teaming up, it's Alex Ron and Ella Henderson in Carry Your Home.

0: Bit of Taylor Swift as we approach 9:30. You're on 97.7 Snow FM. Hey, how you doing? It's Brad. And I just want to say to the Jindabyne Bush Pigs, boys, great stuff over the weekend. You beat the ADFA Lions 55-41. Great stuff at JJ Connors Oval. Did us proud. Good luck in your next game. That's for the Rugby Union. And we've got more music coming up. A team up from Sigala and James Arthur, Lasting Lover, alongside your community switch on the way on Snow.
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0: You're pulling an all-nighter with Brad on 97.7 Snow FM. And Nick from Jindabyne, you're doing an all-nighter as well. Has it been busy so far?
1: Oh, not much, mate. Look, I'm absolutely loving the music. But can we get some Ed Sheeran in here? My pretty little
0: Galway girl. You know what? Thanks for calling through, man. Got you some Ed Sheeran around the corner from 10 after your weather in Galway Girl.
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0: The rain is letting up tonight or tomorrow at this rate. More showers throughout your Tuesday. However, by the middle of the week, conditions should start to ease into a cloudy day. Jindabyne gone for an overnight low of 6 degrees tonight, topping at 14 tomorrow. Cooma, an overnight low of 5, topping at 14 degrees. In Charlotte Pass, it's going as low as 3 tonight, then rising to as high as 6 degrees for your Tuesday. And in Canberra, an overnight low of 7, top of 15 degrees.
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0: 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It's a favourite. It's a staple. 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

0: They'll be back in the studio in the next 8 hours. Just a bit over that. It's Snow FM Breakfast with Beck and Jack from 6 a.m. tomorrow for your Tuesday. Right now, you're hanging out with Brad for your Monday night in 2 songs time. You dancing, and I was dancing too. This absolute masterpiece of a song from Kelly Holiday, Dancing 2, on the way after Ariana Grande.
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9: Snow FM weather.
0: The rain is letting up tonight or tomorrow at this rate. More showers throughout your Tuesday. However, by the middle of the week, conditions should start to ease into a cloudy day. Jindabyne gone for an overnight low of 6 degrees tonight, topping at 14 tomorrow. Coomer, an overnight low of 5, topping at 14 degrees. In Charlotte Pass, it's going as low as 3 tonight, then rising to as high as 6 degrees for your Tuesday. And in Canberra, an overnight low of 7, top of 15 degrees.
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Chilling with Brad for your Aussie Music Hour on 97.7 Snow FM. And for this next artist, he wrote this song back in 2020 to be about his wife celebrating just freshly marrying them. 2 years later, they divorced. Yeah. Yeah, a bit unlucky on that front, but hey, still a good song, and I hope both of them are doing a lot better mentally now. It's Morgan Evans, Diamonds on Snow FM. On the-

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1: 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Oh my God, it's teriyaki chicken Thursday. 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

0: Place Now FM, you've been doing it late with Brad, and it's getting a bit too late for me right now. I'm going to wrap up in the studio. Thanks for joining me. Hope you enjoy the rest of your Tuesday early morning. Back from 6 o'clock, it's Now FM Breakfast with Beck and Jack. Going to be more fun later on. Until then, I'll be returning 7 p.m. tomorrow night. Have a good rest of your night. Take care. 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
2: 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I was walking around East Jindabyne, up in the mountain, the little hills, and bang, a fox jumps out in front of me. 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
1: It's National Pizza Day. 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
0: 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Ours was popcorn chicken on a Wednesday.
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0: We'd get popcorn. 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
1: How do you feel about dumpster diving for your weekly groceries?
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2: 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I was walking around East Jindabyne, up in the mountain, the little hills, and bang, a fox jumps out in front of me. 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
17: From the Capital Radio Newsroom, I'm James Wybrow. A man's been charged with murder after the bodies of a 46-year-old woman and two boys aged 12 and 4 had been found in Sydney's southwest. Police and paramedics were called to Raymond Avenue in Campbelltown just before 8 o'clock last night. Acting Superintendent Michael Moroney says the man allegedly made the call to 000 and the 47-year-old was later arrested at the scene.
18: It was a particularly violent crime scene. Other than that, I can't go into specifics at this time. Police have located a number of items inside the premises which would be of interest in regards to the injuries sustained to those people. I can't confirm the exact cause of deaths of those people at this time.
17: The man will face Campbelltown local court this morning. In other news, flood rescues are underway in Namimba Valley near the New South Wales-Queensland border. Several residents and their pets have been taken to safety, with some rescued from cars trapped in floodwater. Inspector Paul Cowles from VRA Rescue New South Wales says they've already rescued three groups trapped in floodwater.
2: Falls are impacting some local communities, particularly in the Tweed area, and it's causing some localised flooding, and some of that flooding is rapid. Number one thing we want people to do is, even if you know the area or know the road, don't drive, wade, ride through floodwater.
17: Rain is expected to continue today before easing off. Last week's federal budget is the worst received economic statement since the Resolve Political Monitor began tracking voter perceptions in May 2021. SMH and The Age say just 24% of people polled felt the policies announced this year were good or very good for them, while 35% it was poor or very poor. And locals in WA's Midwest have welcomed the approval of emergency permits, allowing them to use stronger poison to kill a mouse plague that's devastating the region. Marawa Shire President Karen Chappell says farmers can now have confidence the bait will work.
11: They're using the 50 grams, they can be assured that the bait will actually kill the mice instead of just making it very unwell. Plus, the cost and the effort of going to baiting is not minimal, so you really want it to be effective.
17: Maroons coach Billy Slater has opened up on leaving Rhys Walsh out of his team for next week's State of Origin series opener. Kalen Ponga preferred over the Broncos superstar for Queensland's number one jersey. Slater says he resisted the urge to move Ponga into the halves.
13: I feel Kalen's best position is fullback. He knows how to play that position and he's really nailed it. He's in a real sweet spot of his career and life at the moment. I think he's really balanced and looking forward to helping him get after his game too.
17: And True Blues' Peter Sterling and Boyd Cordner have been inducted into the New South Wales Rugby League Hall of Fame. That's the latest news update from the Capital Radio newsroom. I'm James Wybrow.
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19: The cheapest unleaded 91 in Cooma is at the Metro on the highway at $1.68. Cheapest diesel is at the Metro on Sharp Street, selling at $2.10. In Jindabyne, the cheapest unleaded is at the BP on Kosciuszko Road at $1.97. And the cheapest diesel is at the Metro on Kosciuszko Road at $2.36.
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21: 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It's cloudy across the Snowies today. Chance of rain becoming less likely later this afternoon and evening. Partly cloudy tomorrow, some areas of frost and fog in the morning. Similar conditions on Thursday and partly cloudy across your Friday as well. Temperatures today, Jindabyne reaching 12 degrees. Charlotte Pass maxing out at 7 today. Cooma's top temperature 18. And Canberra, the nation's capital, reaching 14. Currently in Jindabyne, it's 9 degrees. Mount Selwyn right now 7. 6 in Charlotte Pass. Threadbow currently 5. Cooma right now is 11. And Canberra is currently 12. 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
21: Good morning, good morning. It's Snow FM Breakfast with Beck and Jack. Tuesday morning. Jack, I remember you saying Tuesdays were your favourite day.
22: They are the favourite day of the week for me. Something about the way it's spelt. Something about the way it's spelt. Like, Tuesday is just satisfying to me.
21: Are you one of those people that associates colour with, or days of the week with colour?
22: Yeah, I used to associate colours with my subjects in school.
21: Same, like, I had different folders.
22: Math was always black or red because I absolutely disliked it. But now I have a red water bottle, so maybe I love red all of a sudden.
21: I guess so. You know? What's Tuesday then?
22: Tuesday is a blue. A blue in my mind.
21: Tuesday's a blue.
22: I would say a Friday is what? Something, it's a different colour, but today's Tuesday, yes. One of my favourite days of the week.
21: All right, there we go. We're learning something new about Jack every day, y'all.
22: And we're going to be learning something new later. Professor Beck is in later today. She's going to be teaching us all her weird wisdom, and we're going to keep playing all of the Snowy Mountains' best music. It's a bit nippy, I can't lie. I got my puffer on today, and I'm a little bit chilly.
21: See, I don't mind it because it's not windy, so it's a nice clear day.
22: It's true.
21: Well, I say that. It was pissing down with rain. So I maybe not clear. I take that back. All right, let's get back into the music. It's Ed Sheeran with Shivers on Snow FM Breakfast. All thanks to Snowy Monero Carpentry and Construction Group. Good morning.

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1: 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Can I get a coffee? 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
1: You said it, you weirdo.
2: Jack, a bit of a fun fact for you Tuesday morning. Butterflies taste with their feet.
3: Ah.
2: Do you know that?
3: No, I didn't know that.
2: You didn't know that? Why
3: I'm always surprised.
2: That you don't know.
3: I'm always surprised on Beck's Weird Wisdom.
2: Unless you're just lying to me to make me feel
3: no,
2: better.
3: No, I'm serious. I don't. I promise you.
2: So a butterfly's feet, they have chemoreceptors, which work like our taste buds.
3: Okay.
2: So they can detect sugars, toxins, and plant chemicals. Now, the reason for this is that their caterpillars are very picky eaters. So they need to be able to check if the plant is suitable for laying their eggs by tasting it, essentially.
3: Oh, I thought butterflies had tongues. Do they have tongues
2: as well?
3: No, they do.
2: Well? Okay. They do. They do have tongues as well. That's their proboscis.
3: Amazing.
2: Yes. So when they can taste the sweetness instantly, and if the plant tastes right, that's when they'll unroll its proboscis and start feeding immediately.
3: Oh, wow. I'm just looking at butterfly feet this morning at 6:20 in the morning. Wow.
2: They're a bit hairy.
3: Start a butterfly fans or something like that.
2: Yeah.
3: You know, they can start making some. They are a little bit hairy, aren't they?
2: So basically, they got to taste it to make sure that their caterpillars are going to like that. Wow.
3: Caterpillars.
2: The things parents do for their children,
3: well,
2: hey?
3: Yeah, they've got to do it because, you know, it's the life cycle of butterfly.
2: It is
3: the
2: indeed.
3: The more you learn.
2: Well, that's my weird wisdom for today. We'll be back tomorrow on Snow FM Breakfast. Here's Rachel Fahim's new one, Deep End.

0: one of Jack's faves right there. Dua Lipa's Physical.
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9: From the Capital Radio Newsroom, I'm James Wybrow. A man's been charged with murder after the bodies of a 46-year-old woman and two boys aged 12 and 4 had been found in Sydney's southwest. Police and paramedics were called to Raymond Avenue in Campbelltown just before 8 o'clock last night. Acting Superintendent Michael Moroney says the man allegedly made the call to 000 and the 47-year-old was later arrested at the scene.
10: It was a particularly violent crime scene. Other than that, I can't go into specifics at this time. Police have located a number of items inside the premises which would be of interest in regards to the injuries sustained to those people. I can't confirm the exact cause of deaths of those people at this time.
9: The man will face Campbelltown local court this morning. In other news, flood rescues are underway in Namimba Valley near the New South Wales-Queensland border. Several residents and their pets have been taken to safety, with some rescued from cars trapped in floodwater. Inspector Paul Cowles from VRA Rescue New South Wales says they've already rescued three groups trapped in floodwater.
11: Falls are impacting some local communities, particularly in the Tweed area, and it's causing some localised flooding, and some of that flooding is rapid. Number one thing we want people to do is, even if you know the area or know the road, don't drive, wade, ride through floodwater.
9: Rain is expected to continue today before easing off. Last week's federal budget is the worst received economic statement since the Resolve Political Monitor began tracking voter perceptions in May 2021. SMH and The Age say just 24% of people polled felt the policies announced this year were good or very good for them, while 35% it was poor or very poor. And locals in WA's Midwest have welcomed the approval of emergency permits, allowing them to use stronger poison to kill a mouse plague that's devastating the region. Marawa Shire President Karen Chappell says farmers can now have confidence the bait will work.
12: For using the 50 grams, they can be assured that the bait will actually kill the mice instead of just making it very unwell. Plus, the cost and the effort of going to baiting is not minimal, so you really want it to be effective.
9: Maroons coach Billy Slater has opened up on leaving Reece Walsh out of his team for next week's State of Origin Series opener.

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1: The cheapest unleaded 91 in Cooma is at the Metro on the highway at $1.68. Cheapest diesel is at the Metro on Sharp Street, selling at $2.10. In Jindabyne, the cheapest unleaded is at the BP on Kosciuszko Road at $1.97. And the cheapest diesel is at the Metro on Kosciuszko Road at $2.36.
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3: 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It's cloudy across the snowies today. Chance of rain becoming less likely later this afternoon and evening. Partly cloudy tomorrow. Some areas of frost and fog in the morning. Similar conditions on Thursday and partly cloudy across your Friday as well. Temperatures today, Jindabyne reaching 12 degrees. Charlotte Pass maxing out at 7 today. Cooma's top temperature 18. And Canberra, the nation's capital, reaching 14. Currently in Jindabyne, it's 9 degrees. Mount Selwyn right now 7. 6 in Charlotte Pass. Threadbow currently 5. Cooma right now is 11. And Canberra is currently 12 degrees. 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
3: 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Now, Jack, I see you in front of you every morning. You've got your MacBook Air.
4: Yes.
3: Every time I go on my phone, it asks me if I want to connect to it. I'm like, no. I'm not a MacBook person, but you've also got your iPhone.
4: Yeah, I do.
3: Are you one of those Apple fanatics that kind of...
4: Apple fanatic. I wouldn't say Apple fanatic. I've got the basics. I've got the phone and the Mac, and they both work so beautifully together.
3: You've got your Apple ecosystem.
4: I do have my ecosystem, yeah.
3: Well, could be expanding soon because Apple's just announced their new
4: iPhone
3: lineup.
4: 18 lineup, yeah. Look, now, sometimes I feel like they're not always the best bet, but we want to know, are you expecting anything new from the new iPhone lineup? Head to our socials right now. We're going to talk about it next. Are you expecting to see something different? Do you want any like lifestyle improvements in the iPhone? Because they seem to sort of, you know,
3: be the same.
4: Yeah, every single year. But we are going to talk about it next because the new lineup's just been released.
3: Yeah, let us know if there's any features you want to see on the new iPhone. But we'll get back into the music right now. It's Jason Derulo's In My Head on Snow FM Breakfast.

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1: I know, I can't believe we're at the iPhone 18. I remember when the iPhone 10 came out and I was like, my life had been changed, Beck.
0: I feel like the iPhone 17 only came out last year.
1: Like 6 months ago,
0: It's just been announced. Well, the announcement of it happening. But I have to say, I'm not really that excited about it because I feel like new technology doesn't really change.
1: No, it doesn't really change.
0: It doesn't better the last one. You know, the old ones, you'd have pretty much every new one. You could have a new shape, new charger, like a new home button, et cetera, et cetera. But nowadays, they're just copy and paste.
1: They are copy and paste. And you always ramble on about
0: with a bigger
1: price tag. And especially in this economy, it's just getting more and more and more. And we even asked some of you guys, what would you like to see in the iPhone 18, like as an improvement, like something that's life related. Like we all want something that's just makes our lives better.
0: Like I don't just want the iPhone 17 with a little bit of a better camera.
1: Exactly. You want it to have something like, oh, maybe it like does my washing for me. That'll never happen.
0: No.
1: But, you know, you get the gist of it. So we got this one from Julie. Julie said she wants an iPhone battery that actually lasts a full festival day. So without carrying a power bank. And I completely agree with you, Julie. The amount of times I have to recharge my phone during the day because by what, 7 o'clock, look, what's it on now? Okay, that's a first. It's on 100%. That's a first. Usually it's on like 90% by the start of the day.
0: Exposed.
1: But I agree with you, Julie. Mark also said, can we get an alarm system that knows the difference between me snoozing and me accidentally falling back asleep for 2 hours?
0: Oh my God, please.
1: Oh, Mark, you know how many times I've stung my alarm and it doesn't actually turn on? I've set 5 alarms on my iPhone and it doesn't go off and then I'm late for work.
0: You say that, but I can hear your alarm in my bedroom next
1: can
0: door
1: you?
0: Sometime. Only when you leave the door open.
1: Oh,
0: only when you go to the bathroom and forget to turn your alarm off I go, oh, I guess I gotta get up now too.
1: That's only because I sometimes get up too early, but oh, I didn't know that. I've got a bit exposed here. I got one more from Vicky. Vicky said she wants the front camera to stop exposing every pore and eye bag on her face at 7 in the morning. And Vicky, the iPhone cameras now are scary. I don't look real on a phone. I don't look real, Beck.
0: No. Oh, yucky, goodness. Yucky.
1: Companies, take note of this. Apple especially. If you're going to make a new iPhone 19, can we get alarms with snoozers and can we get cameras that don't show every pore on your face?
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1: maybe we should do a Snow FM phone.
0: These are better ideas than I think Apple's ever come up with. 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Maybe I'm

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1: And Taylor Swift, she has just brought something related to this song. It's one of Beck's favourites. And we're going to give you all the details next in Today in Tabloids.
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2: Feeling it, we're feeling good. We're feeling good, hey?
1: All right, today in tabloids, Jack, what's going on in the world of celebrity goss?
3: Well, Travis Kelce is rumoured to have bought Taylor Swift a rare $125,000 Opal jewellery suite once owned by the one and only Elizabeth Taylor.
1: Wow, $125,000 for, what is it, four pieces of jewellery?
3: Four pieces of jewellery, yes. It does include a matching bracelet, a ring, a chandelier earrings, and it was all seen during outings in New York City recently and in her most recent New York Times Magazine interview.
1: Wow.
3: So Taylor, you know, she does have an Elizabeth Taylor song as well, so it is a little bit fitting in a sense, as we'd say. The vintage jewellery was resold in 2025 for $125,000 to mystery sports agents, which speculation claimed that Kelce or someone from his team made the purchase.
1: Well, I mean, if she's the one wearing it and it was a sports agent, he obviously bought it for her.
3: A little anniversary.
1: It makes sense.
3: Yeah, this makes sense, doesn't it? And as the opal jewelry has a special meaning for Swift and Kelce, as opal is a fun fact for you, Kelce's birthstone.
1: Yes.
3: And Swift has spoken before about loving opal since she was a child.
1: And that's why she made this song Opalite, which is what I'm playing.
3: Which
1: in the background here.
3: A beautiful fun fact for Taylor. But in other news today, Victoria and David Beckham have threw her father a lavish party to mark his 80th birthday over the weekend. But their son, Brooklyn, was notably absent.
1: Yes, there's been a lot of feuding going on between the two the pair recently.
3: If you didn't see the headlines from yonks ago when the whole dinner party thing went down, then you could see why Brooklyn didn't show up.
1: Brooklyn and his wife are feuding with Victoria and David. It's a whole big thing, but this is just kind of an extra little thing that's going on.
3: Yeah, she took to her Instagram to share a glimpse of the night with the caption saying, "Such an amazing night celebrating my wonderful dad. Thank you to all our friends and family. We love you so much," Victoria said. "And happy birthday. We love you so much." Her other sons, Cruz and Romeo, were both there with their partners, but no sign of the eldest Brooklyn among the ongoing public feud between them.
1: Oh, no.
3: Oh, well, the Beckhams are one family. Would I say they're as popular as the Kardashians? Who knows, maybe in my mind.
1: I would say so.
3: They're a pretty big family.
1: 90s generation versus 2000s for the Kardashians.
3: Yeah, that is a good way to put it. I would say that the 90s Kardashians.
1: And let's just say Victoria loves to keep them in the headlines.
3: Oh, she does.
1: All right, that is today in tabloids for right now on Snow FM. Breakfast is Charlie Puth and BTS with Left and Right.

0: Snow FM Breakfast with Beck and Jack for your Tuesday morning. And I've got to say, it's looking, there's a very bluey-grey tinge outside looking over Lake Jindabyne right now.
1: Very from those... ominous in a way. Ominous, I would say.
0: Yes, I would agree. Well, I think it's from the rain clouds. Finally getting that rain that we were promised
1: 95%
0: yesterday.
1: Chance today. It's a very... We're going to be a wet day today across the snowies.
0: I was expecting that yesterday and then it just kind of never changed.
1: Yeah, well, so. Less rain tomorrow and then ilking into Thursday and then you should have some sunshine coming for Friday.
0: Well, we're coming up to 7 o'clock. We're going to check out the news and weather and weather?
1: You did just say
0: and
1: weather.
0: The weather. There we go. Stick around.
2: If there's one secret to happiness in my life, it's taking care of the kindest creatures on earth. Sheep. I want you to meet my flock.
3: George loves his sheep.
4: When I wake up.
3: But when he's found murdered.
4: Wake up! Everybody, wake up!
3: It's up to the sheep.
5: We found George on the grass, and he's not moving.
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3: It's a blockbuster movie event.
5: 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In fact, we can do anything.
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7: From the Capital Radio Newsroom, I'm James Wybrow. A man has been charged with three counts of domestic violence murder after a woman and two boys were found dead in a Sydney home. Police say emergency services were confronted by a particularly violent scene at Campbelltown, where the bodies of boys aged 12 and 4 and a 46-year-old were found. A man in his 40s will face court later today. Overseas, at least 100 deaths have now been reported as a result of the Ebola outbreak in the Democratic Republic of Congo. The number of cases has climbed close to 400. At least two cases and one death have now been detected in neighbouring country Uganda. Back home, data shows more Australians are falling victim to subscription creep. Researchers found people spend an average of $136 a month on subscriptions. Gen Z spends the most at $178 per month. Consumer Policy Research Centre spokesperson Erin Turner says more people are finding it difficult to cancel subscriptions.
8: But when it comes time for you to turn off the tab, to stop subscribing, they put up barriers after barriers.
7: In other news, an investigation has found illegal vodka is being sold at some Melbourne bottle shops and licensed venues. The illicit spirits mimic the appearance of legitimate bottles, but are cheaper. Tests confirm the vodka contains toxic methanol and plastics. National Drug and Alcohol Research Centre spokesperson Dr. Michaela Kowalski says ingesting these chemicals can be fatal.
9: The number one concern is about methanol poisoning, which can cause blindness, seizures. It can also even be fatal, like we saw in illicit alcohol markets overseas, like it happened recently in Laos with Australian girls. We're happy to say that the levels we found here we think are safer than that.
7: Also making news, the New South Wales Police Union believes the court system should be operating at all hours to keep up with realities of 24-hour policing, and Australia's Red Cross Lifeblood has issued an urgent call for blood donations with stocks running desperately low. Supplies of type A and O blood are extremely low, but donors of all blood types are being encouraged to make a booking within the next week to help save lives. Phil Gould is expressing his concern that Laurie Daly's Blues squad won't cover all positions if players become injured in State of Origin Game 1. The commentator says the New South Wales list lacks the balance of Billy Slater's Maroons. Meanwhile, Bulldogs playmaker Sean O'Sullivan believes Canterbury's season isn't over despite five straight losses to leave them 14th on the ladder. He says their frustration isn't getting in the way of their determination.
10: This is the situation that we are in, and, you know, not going to get out of it by looking backwards or by sulking about it. So we just need to keep working hard.
7: The Dogs face the Storm on Friday night in Sydney. That's the latest news update from the Capital Radio Newsroom. I'm James Wybrow.
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11: The cheapest unleaded 91 in Cooma is at the Metro on the highway at $1.68. Cheapest diesel is at the Metro on Sharp Street, selling at $2.10. In Jindabyne, the cheapest unleaded is at the BP on Kosciuszko Road at $1.97, and the cheapest diesel is at the Metro on Kosciuszko Road at $2.36.
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14: 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It's cloudy across the Snowies today. Chance of rain becoming less likely later this afternoon and evening. Partly cloudy tomorrow. Some areas of frost and fog in the morning. Similar conditions on Thursday and partly cloudy across your Friday as well. Temperatures today, Jindabyne reaching 12 degrees. Charlotte Pass maxing out at 7 today. Cooma's top temperature 18. And Canberra, the nation's capital, reaching 14. Currently in Jindabyne, it's 9 degrees. Mount Selwyn right now 7. 6 in Charlotte Pass. Threadbow currently 5. Cooma right now is 11. And Canberra is currently 12 degrees. 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
14: Waking up on Snow FM Breakfast. It's Beck and Jack. Tuesday morning. And Jack, I have a question for you.
18: Yes, what's your question?
14: Does Jack have his thinking cap on this morning?
18: Considering I get up at 4:30, yeah, I think I do. I think I'm in a mind to take on the battles of the 1% question.
14: You do? Have you had your coffee today?
18: No, I haven't.
14: I was wondering, I've been waiting for you to get up and say, I'm going to make myself a cuppa.
18: I give it time. Give me like half an hour.
14: Okay, well, we've got our 1% question coming up very shortly. Can Jack do it without his morning coffee?
18: We're going to have to see, aren't we?
14: We'll have to find out right now. It's Justin Timberlake's Can't Stop the Feeling on Snow FM Breakfast with Snowy Monaro Carpentry and Construction Group.
19: I got

the sharpest words wanna cut me down. I'm gonna send a flood, gonna drown them out. This is brave, this is bruised, this is who I'm meant to be. This is me,

0: Keshers, this is me on Star FM Breakfast with Beck and Jack. All right, Jack, I have got our 1% Club book in front of me.
1: You do?
0: The book that we ask a question from every single day, a little bit of a quiz. And today's question, this is a 40%er.
1: Okay.
0: So it's not as difficult as it could be. All right, are you ready?
1: I'm ready.
0: Are you ready for
1: Let's
0: your question?
1: Let's do this.
0: All right, here we go. Your question today, Jack. If Mark was born at the beginning of March and Gus was born in the middle of August, then who was born at the beginning of January? If Mark was born at the beginning of March and Gus was born in the middle of August, then who was born at the beginning of January? Would you like to have a look at the question?
1: Yes, please.
0: Oh, my
1: God.
0: Might be a visual one to be able to figure out.
1: Is that the only answer? Is that okay?
0: Mark, beginning of March.
1: Yeah.
0: Gus, the middle of August. Who, at the beginning of January? Tick, tick, tick.
1: Tick, tick,
0: tick. The clock is ticking
1: along. Oh, my God. Oh, my God. I need my coffee.
0: Do you have any logic that's helping you get through this at all?
1: I just feel like an actual idiot right now reading this.
0: Mark, beginning of March.
1: March, yep. Wait.
0: Yeah? What are we thinking? What are we thinking?
1: Jan. Is it Jan?
0: It's Jan. Okay, why do you think it's Jan?
1: Oh, because Gus is in the middle of the August and then March is at the front. And and you wouldn't have Nori as a name, so I'm going to go for Jan is the name. Oh, Jack,
0: yeah,
1: you should have got that a lot quicker.
0: You got that. Look, honestly, I do feel like it's one you kind of have to look at.
1: Mark was born at the beginning of March and Gus was born in the middle. Yeah, wow.
0: So Mark... The name Mark is at the beginning of March.
1: And then Gus is in the middle of August and Jan is
0: the...
1: Yes.
0: There we go. Wow. Amazing. Another 1% Club question done. I think you've got all but one of them.
1: Yeah, two so far correct. Yeah.
0: Two so far. We love that. All right. Well, that will be back tomorrow and I'll be getting quiz. Right now, it's Noah Kahan's The Great Divide on Snuff and Breakfast.

0: Snowa Khan's latest, The Great Divide, on Snow FM Breakfast with Beck and Jack. Jack, I am incredibly frustrated right now.
1: Wait, why are you frustrated?
0: I am currently in the middle of a bureaucratic war between the West Coast and the East Coast.
1: I didn't know our job title involved us getting political, Beck. I thought we were meant to keep the world peace.
0: The bureaucracy doesn't necessarily need to be political.
1: Bureaucratic diva, you go.
0: Tell me about it. I do need to have a rant, so that's going to be coming up next. Stick around on Snow FM Breakfast.
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0: It's Miley Cyrus with Flowers on Snow FM Breakfast. Beck and Jack for you Tuesday morning. Now, Jack, as promised, I need to have a little rant this morning.
1: You do.
0: Get everything out in the open. I'm having a little bit of bureaucratic trouble.
1: Bureaucratic trouble? What are you doing interstate-wise? What's going on?
0: Yeah, so between the West and the East. So okay. I'm trying to get my car registered in New South Wales at the moment.
1: I will agree. It's a little bit of a tedious task. I will agree with you, but anyway.
0: Yes, because obviously currently it's registered WA, trying to get it registered in New South Wales because, you know, I kind of want to maybe, you know, sell it. It's easier to sell it if it's registered here, yada, yada, yada. It's a little bit more expensive, first of all, because WA, your CTP, your green slip is covered in your rego.
1: Which is a blessing that we didn't have to think about till we moved to New South Wales.
0: Never knew that that was a thing. So God bless you, New South Walians, for having to deal with that your whole life. But here's where the problem lies. I was gifted my car from my grandmother, oh God, I want to say over 10 years ago now.
1: Wow.
0: So I've had it for a long time. When I got it, I was 17. So my dad kind of handled all of that stuff. I don't have proof of purchase of my car.
1: Okay.
0: Because I never bought it, you know. I'm sure there's a document somewhere out there that states that I'm the new owner of the car, yada yada, from ages ago. But New South Wales needs that document, right? So I have been trying to get in contact with the Department of Transport in WA to say, hey, can I please have my certificate of registration?
1: And let me guess, the WA driver's place is taking forever because I will tell you right now, the Department of Transport in Perth are known for being notoriously slow at things.
0: So extremely slow. Not only did it take forever, they sent me back the wrong bloody document.
1: Oh, just our luck over on the West Coast.
0: They've sent me back again my vehicle, like, insurance. Basically, they've just sent me back that document that you get when your, like, rego is up for renewal.
1: Yeah.
0: And it's just your, like, payment options. And I said, I'm sorry, this is not what I want. And the guy in the email wrote a bunch of things extra, being like, by the way, when you're re-registering interstate, you need to do yada, yada, yada. So he knows exactly what I'm wanting to do.
1: He's just making life harder for you.
0: He's making life so difficult. God. And I'm going to have to give them a call later. And I know I'm just going to be on hold for ages. And I'm not looking forward to it.
1: And because it's not even 6 a.m. yet in Perth. So you're going to be on that phone for a long time.
0: I'm going to have to wait until probably after we finish work to actually be able to call them. Anyway, that was my rant. If anyone
1: your
0: has
1: Tuesday
0: any
1: rant.
0: Ideas of how the hell to get the certificate of registration for my car, let me know. Also, coming up to 7:30, your news and weather very shortly.
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19: From the Capital Radio Newsroom, I'm James Wybrow. A man has been charged with 3 counts of domestic violence murder after a woman and 2 boys were found dead in a Sydney home. Police say emergency services were confronted by a particularly violent scene at Campbelltown, where bodies of boys aged 12 and 4 and a 46-year-old were found. A man in his 40s will face court later today. Overseas, at least 100 deaths have now been reported as a result of the Ebola outbreak in the Democratic Republic of Congo. The number of cases has climbed close to 400. At least 2 cases and 1 death have now been detected in neighbouring country Uganda. Back home, data shows more Australians are falling victim to subscription creep. Researchers found people spend an average of $136 a month on subscriptions. Gen Z spends the most at $178 per month. Consumer Policy Research Centre spokesperson Erin Turner says more people are finding it difficult to cancel subscriptions.
20: But when it comes time for you to turn off the tap, to stop subscribing, they put up barriers after barriers.
19: In other news, an investigation has found illegal vodka is being sold at some Melbourne bottle shops and licensed venues. The illicit spirits mimic the appearance of legitimate bottles, but are cheaper. Tests confirm the vodka contains toxic methanol and plastics. National Drug and Alcohol Research Centre spokesperson Dr. Michaela Kowalski says ingesting these chemicals can be fatal.
21: The number one concern is about methanol poisoning, which can cause blindness, seizures. It can also even be fatal, like we saw in illicit alcohol markets overseas, like it happened recently in Laos with Australian girls. We're happy to say that the levels we found here we think are safer than that.
19: Also making news, the New South Wales Police Union believes the court system should be operating at all hours to keep up with realities of 24-hour policing, and Australia's Red Cross Lifeblood has issued an urgent call for blood donations with stocks running desperately low. Supplies of type A and O blood are extremely low, but donors of all blood types are being encouraged to make a booking within the next week to help save lives. Phil Gould is expressing his concern that Laurie Daly's Blues squad won't cover all positions if players become injured in State of Origin Game 1. The commentator says the New South Wales list lacks the balance of Billy Slater's Maroons. Meanwhile, Bulldogs playmaker Sean O'Sullivan believes Canterbury's season isn't over despite 5 straight losses to leave them 14th on the ladder. He says their frustration isn't getting in the way of their determination.
22: This is the situation that we are in, and, you know, not going to get out of it by

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2: 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It's cloudy across the Snowies today. Chance of rain becoming less likely later this afternoon and evening. Partly cloudy tomorrow. Some areas of frost and fog in the morning. Similar conditions on Thursday and partly cloudy across your Friday as well. Temperatures today, Jindabyne reaching 12 degrees. Charlotte Pass maxing out at 7 today. Coomera's top temperature 18. And Canberra, the nation's capital, reaching 14. Currently in Jindabyne, it's 9 degrees. Mount Selwyn right now 7. 6 in Charlotte Pass. Threadbow currently 5. Coomera right now is 11. And Canberra is currently 12 degrees. 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
2: 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Snow FM Breakfast with Beck and Jack. Just gone 7:30. 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
3: Beck, I want to ask you something.
2: Yeah?
3: Have you heard of the term called rubber ducking?
2: No, that doesn't sound... It sounds a little... Ooh.
3: It's rubber ducking. Well, it's causing a lot of controversy, a lot of drama in some communities across Australia right now.
2: Is it something that you do?
3: Yeah, in a sense, but it's not, get your mind out of the gutter at Tuesday morning. Get your mind out of the gutter, Beck.
2: So people are rubber ducking, they're getting in trouble for it, but it's not dirty.
3: No, it's not dirty at all. You're going to be completely surprised, but we're going to talk about it next, all right?
2: All right, well, you're probably just as confused as I am. We're talking about that very shortly. Right now, it's Imagine Dragons with Demons on Snow FM Breakfast. When the

0: Damn, that one will definitely wake you up. It's Sam Smith and Kim Petras with Unholy on Snuff and Breakfast with Beck and Jack.
1: Now, Beck, when you think of a luxury waterfront apartment, right, what do you think? Like, right now, I would say we're sort of luxurious where we sit in our office, don't you think?
0: Waterfront, yeah. Well, yeah. I definitely... You'd expect water to be there.
1: Well, that's...
0: Maybe...
1: Ding.
0: Ding, thank you. Yes, yes.
1: Ding, water. Ding, thank ding. You.
0: Maybe... Some really nice, like, tropical sort of plants outside your home. If you can afford a waterfront, you got to have that. Probably quite minimal sort of furniture and stuff outside, because, you know, these rich people, they don't like eccentric eclecticism, I would say.
1: Well, you'd be bang on for luxury apartments, but what about rubber ducks?
0: Oh, is this where the rubber ducking comes in?
1: Potentially.
0: Okay.
1: Now,
0: I would not expect a rubber duck to be outside.
1: Not in front of a waterfront, like, living escape.
0: What, like out on the balcony, front patio kind of thing?
1: Perhaps, yes.
0: Definitely not.
1: Well, there have been not just one duck, but hundreds of rubber ducks spotted at a Gold Coast grandmother's apartment, as she has one of the biggest duck collections in Australia on her own balcony, Beck.
0: Oh, stop, that's so cute.
1: Yeah, you think that's cute, but it's actually caused a lot of controversy. A whole corporate battle is happening right now to get rid of the rubber ducks.
0: Oh, stop that. Hold on, okay. Are these those rubber ducks where everyone has like a different outfit on and
1: yes.
0: stuff? Oh, bless.
1: Like they're like little custom ducks, and it's a really fun way to like have a collection. Like, you know, everyone has their niche, and her niche is rubber duck collections, and I think it's quite funny. It's quite cute. It's a little bit of a feel-good moment, don't you think?
0: Like, I think that shows so much personality.
1: Yeah.
0: I think it's adorable. She's a grandma. It's probably so nice for her grandkids to come home and see
1: and
0: that.
1: And see, the corporate body has said that it breaches many building rules and it needs to go. It even says that it causes clutter and it causes clutter in shared spaces, and the neighbours aren't happy with it. I think if I was a neighbour, I'd be pretty happy with rubber ducks.
0: Mm-mm.
1: Because I've had my fair share of collections, and, you know, I think ducks are more mellow than me collecting train timetables back through my childhood.
0: I'm sorry, train timetables.
1: Yes. Okay, a little backstory for everybody. I used to collect train timetables back home in Perth when I was a very young boy. So I was like, oh, I love trains. And then I went into planes, and I used to collect all the train timetables for all the main trains in Perth.
0: Okay, but would you put them outside the front of your house, though?
1: Yeah, I would. I would do that.
0: Honestly, though, I think that's helpful. Imagine being a tourist and you're walking through Armadale, where you used to live, and you're really lost, and then you see, oh my God.
1: There's the world's largest train timetable collection.
0: I can finally know where I'm going. That would be so handy.
1: It would be handy, but look, I don't think the ducks are the biggest problem here. I think everyone needs to touch some grass and just let the ducks live, all right?
0: I think we have much bigger problems in the world, to
2: be
0: honest.
2: I just like my favorite song going round and round my head. Like my favorite song going round and round my head. 5 days on the

0: It's Callum Scott and Lost Frequencies. Where are you now? On Snuff'em Breakfast with Beck and Jack. And Jack's just running here making
1: not real.
0: His coffee.
1: I'm just not real. Sorry, everybody.
0: Jack, we've got 15 seconds till we're on air. You've got your jug of milk and your coffee
1: taking me back to my hospitality days when, I was just frothing some milk. What's it we call it?
0: Tabloids.
1: Keith Urban, that man. He's got a shock new bombshell look, all right? We're going to give you all the details next today in tabloids, okay?
0: Stick around.
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0: Yes, that time again for Today in Tabloids on Snuff and Breakfast. Jackie Boy, what's going on in the world of celebrity goss?
1: Well, Keith Urban's fans are very worried about the man after his red carpet appearance in Las Vegas. The 58-year-old was at the ACM Awards solo, and he looked very anxious and sad and uncomfortable while posing for cameras on the red carpet.
0: Fair enough. This would be, what, his first solo appearance after his split with Nicole Kidman?
1: Yeah, 19-year marriage they just ended, and he's currently going through a divorce, with a lot of fans online saying he does look lost without Nicole. So God bless you, Keith. God bless you.
0: I mean, to be honest, she was probably mothering him. She probably did everything for him.
1: Others are saying that the singer could simply just be exhausted from touring, with Keith currently promoting new music and gearing up for so many live shows at the moment.
0: That's true. But he did look a little bit droopy on one of his eyes.
1: Yeah, it looked like he, I don't want to say it. I don't want to put that out into the world. It did look like he had something going on, but we'll leave it at that.
0: We don't want to jinx anything.
1: In other news, John Stamos shared what he called the last pick he ever took with the Full House co-star Bob Saget.
0: Why is this such a sad tabloid today?
1: Well,
0: my goodness.
1: It's clickbaity in a way, but anyway, we'll leave it. The post was shared to celebrate what would have been Bob Saget's 70th birthday today, Beck. And John uploaded a carousel of throwback photos and videos from throughout their friendship, including behind-the-scenes Full House moments on one Sunset Beach photo with the both of their wives, and he simply wrote in the caption, "Last pick."
0: Oh, that's very sweet.
1: He also wrote in the caption, "We used to throw each other great birthday parties. Your 70th today would be epic. I miss you and I love you," says John Stamos. As we know, Bob Saget did pass away in January of 2022 at age 65 after suffering an accidental head trauma while on tour in Florida.
0: I didn't know it was accidental.
1: Well, yeah, it was accidental.
0: Oh, that makes it even worse.
1: 2022 feels like it was yesterday, so wow,
0: that's really sad.
1: Goodness. Well, happy birthday, Bob.
0: Rest in peace, Bob, and happy birthday. Let's get back to the music right now. Taylor Swift's Wishlist on Snuff and Breakfast with Beck and Jack.

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1: We are going to get a check of the latest from the Capital Radio newsroom. 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
14: From the Capital Radio Newsroom, I'm James Wybrow. Overseas to start, police in the United States say they're working with the FBI to investigate a shooting at an Islamic center that they are declaring a hate crime. Three people, including a security guard, were killed in the attack at the San Diego Mosque. Two suspects, both teenagers, were also found dead in a vehicle with self-inflicted wounds. San Diego Police Chief Scott Walls says gunfire was also heard at a second location.
15: We had active gunfire coming in on a landscaper that was just out there doing his job. Thankfully, he's okay. He's not hit. He was not injured.
14: Back home, the federal government is rejecting accusations it's proposed changes to discretionary trust amounts to a death tax. Labor intends to impose a 30% tax on testamentary trust from mid-2028. The opposition says the move penalizes parents trying to secure their children's future. But Senior Minister Mark Butler says the changes don't apply to most inheritance agreements.
16: You can almost set your watch, Carl, every few years, this scare campaign about a death tax. There hasn't been a tax on inheritances for 40 or 50 years, and there's not going to be one for 40 or 50 years. At least it's just not a place Australia's going to go.
14: In other news, a chase through parts of Sydney's southwest appears to have ended with a crash. Residents have reported seeing multiple police vehicles following a red car in multiple suburbs. A car has now crashed at Bankstown with emergency services on the scene. Mario says he saw multiple police under lights and sirens responding.
17: Three, possibly four of the black four-wheel drive pursue SWAT cars, sirens on blaring, literally just driving in and out of traffic to get ahead of the pack.
14: And a damning report has exposed allegations a former high-ranking Border Force official leaked intelligence about illegal tobacco smuggling techniques. The anti-corruption watchdog's inquiry found the classified information was handed to a business associate in the tobacco sector who was being targeted by law enforcement. Former Blues players are throwing their support behind Adam Fanua-Blake ahead of his long-awaited Origin debut. The Tongan representative will pull on the jersey next Wednesday for the first time after changes to eligibility rules. True Blue Anthony Watmouse says the Sydney-born prop will make a real impact.
18: I love the way he moves, his footwork, the way he just pokes his nose through. You get him getting his nose through, you get Cola off the back of him. You know, that could work really well together.
14: In AFL, Essendon superstar Zach Merritt is reportedly open to leaving the club, and Arsenal has edged closer to claiming their first EPL title, beating Burnley 1-0 to extend their lead on the ladder. That's the latest news update from the Capital Radio Newsroom. I'm James Wybrow.
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19: The cheapest unleaded 91 in Cooma is at the Metro on the highway at $1.68. Cheapest diesel is at the Metro on Sharp Street, selling at $2.10. In Jindabyne, the cheapest unleaded is at the BP on Kosciuszko Road at $1.97. And the cheapest diesel is at the Metro on Kosciuszko Road at $2.36.
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0: Snow FM weather. 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It's cloudy across the Snowies today. Chance of rain becoming less likely later this afternoon and evening. Partly cloudy tomorrow. Some areas of frost and fog in the morning. Similar conditions on Thursday and partly cloudy across your Friday as well. Temperatures today, Jindabyne reaching 12 degrees. Charlotte Pass maxing out at 7 today. Cooma's top temperature 18. And Canberra, the nation's capital, reaching 14. Currently in Jindabyne, it's 9 degrees. Mount Severn right now 7. 6 in Charlotte Pass. Threadbow currently 5. Cooma right now is 11. And Canberra is currently 12 degrees. 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
0: Good morning, good morning. Snow FM Breakfast with Beck and Jack. It's just gone 8 o'clock, which means, Jack,
1: we're going to be doing the birthday book very shortly. 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Click on that birthday book link. We still got time to shout out your loved ones, or even if it is your birthday today. Can I know a hint for the celebrities' birthdays today, Beck?
0: Yeah, two of the celebrity birthdays today, I'll tell you, heavy rotation on Snow FM. We play them a lot. And then one of them is a massive, massive meme that everyone at this point will know.
1: I think one of them might be the next person, won't they? It probably is Bruno Mars, hey?
0: Oh, it might be. It might be. You never know. Also, you can give us a buzz, 6457-2977, to get any last-minute shout-outs in as well. That's going to be right around the corner. But for now, it is Bruno Mars, I Just Might, on Snow FM Breakfast, Snow Monaro Carpentry and Construction Group.

0: Ah, birthdays, birthdays. We've all got one some time of the year. And yeah, some people across the Snowies, they have one today, the 19th of May. Oh my God, that rhymed.
1: I was looking at you go.
0: I feel like Dr. Seuss.
1: Beck the Professor, Beck the Seuss. Happy birthday to everyone across the Snowies today. Now, we've got a bit of a prankster in the book. And
0: not another one.
1: They always seem to get into our diary every week, Beck. Well, Al Dente is 42 today from Cooma. Happy birthday, Al Dente.
0: Al Dente. I hope your pasta. Just how I like my pasta.
1: Hope your pasta's world very well. Happy birthday to Helen Fuller from Jindabyne. You are 7 today. Hope you have a wonderful day wherever you are across the Snowies. And James Ferguson, happy 24th birthday from Cooma. Lots of love from Mum and Dad and, of course, the puppies.
0: Oh, the puppies.
1: You gotta have
0: all
1: the
0: right,
1: puppies.
0: Happy birthday, Al, Helen, and James. Now, in terms of celebrity birthdays, you guys share your birthday with Marshmello. He's turning 35. He is a DJ, and he gets a lot of rotation on Snow, especially with this one. Where's the fun in there? Yeah, let's go put some miles on it. Yeah, with Kane Brown there. Another singer who gets a lot of airtime on Snow is Sam Smith. Oh, won't you stay with me? And they are turning 34 years old today. Stay With Me, probably one of their
1: most iconic hits.
0: I would say, along with Latch. And also turning, how old is she turning? She's turning 23 years old today. It is the iconic JoJo Siwa. Now, she started off in Dance Mums. And then she was very popular for this meme.
2: Dream guest on my podcast? Oh my gosh. I mean, honestly, let's spice things up. One of my exes.
0: So happy birthday to JoJo Siwa as well.
1: Well, I think, James, I think you've got yourself a sweet treat today. So happy birthday, James Ferguson. Enjoy the sweet treat. Thanks to Nimitabelle Bakery, Nuggets Crossing, Jindabyne. Get yourself a Sydney Scroll. Vanilla slice, you know, because I've been devouring Sydney Scrolls lately. Oh, my God. Frothing at them.
0: Piggy over here with a Sydney Scroll.
1: You are something, Beck. Oh, my God.
0: It's all love. It's all love. All right, the birthday book will be back tomorrow. Here is Pitbulls. I Know You Want Me.

0: Spitball on Snow FM Breakfast with Beck and Jack. It's Tuesday morning.
1: Beck, do you have a knowledge of planes?
0: Of planes.
1: Of planes, like aeroplanes flying through the sky.
0: Now, you asking me this question, based on your knowledge of planes, I'm going to say, hell nah, because
1: okay.
0: I know that that's your special interest.
1: It is a special interest of mine, but I'm going to test you next, all right? I want to see your knowledge of planes. I'm going to go easy on you. I'm not going to go too hard, okay?
0: Okay, we'll see how I go. That's coming up next.
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1: Now, I was asking you before, Beck, your knowledge of planes.
0: Yes.
1: Yeah, what would you say? You didn't say you were too big on planes.
0: Look, I think it depends on what kind of area we're talking about, because I think plane brands, maybe, I could be okay at.
1: Well, I think you'll actually do really well then today, because there's a TV show currently which is called The Floor. So it's like an American game. It's now in Australia.
0: Okay.
1: And essentially, two people go up of the most passionate topics they do, and they, like, basically got to yell it out and quickly do it within 40 seconds.
0: So all you right. would go up and say, I'm passionate about planes.
1: Yep.
0: And someone else would go and say, I'm also passionate about planes.
1: And you've got to go head-to-head on the stage and try and beat them in 40 seconds. And there's a clip going around on TikTok of these two women identifying plane tails, and I want to give you the chance to do it today, all right?
0: Okay. Are you going to show me them?
1: No, I'm going to describe them. Because we're on the radio, I can't really show your picture because none of our people are going to see it. So I'm just going to describe plane tails to you, all right? Are you ready?
0: This is going to be a lot harder than I think just looking at the photo, but I'm keen to give it a go.
1: Oh, I think you'll be okay. Here we go. Your first one is, it is a red base color with a white animal outline.
0: Red
1: what is the airline?
0: Color. Oh, that's Qantas.
1: Ding. Congrats.
0: Ding, ding.
1: All right, you've got one so far. Your second one. Orange and silver and black with a star on it.
0: Oh, that's Jetstar.
1: Okay, look at you go.
0: Thank you.
1: All right, this one's a different one. It's a Middle Eastern carrier. Grey and purple with their state animal on it.
0: Grey and purple. It's Middle Eastern with a state animal.
1: Yes.
0: Oh, God. The only Middle Eastern ones I can think are Etihad, Qatar, Emirates.
1: Okay, it's one of the three.
0: It's one of those.
1: One of the three. Which one?
0: Grey and purple. I'm going to go Etihad.
1: Ba-bow.
0: No.
1: It's Qatar. Qatar of the purple and grey.
0: Damn it. Okay.
1: All right. You've got your last one now, which is another easy one. Red and white, which originated in the UK, but is an airline in Australia.
0: Red and white. Oh, is this Virgin?
1: Yes.
0: Yes.
1: There you go.
0: I didn't know that originated in the UK.
1: Yeah, Virgin Atlantic and now Virgin Australia.
0: There you go.
1: Cool.
0: You'll learn something new every day.
1: I'm very proud of you. I'm very proud of you for identifying plane tails.
0: Thank you.
1: Would, if we had a whole picture PowerPoint, you probably would ace it.
0: Oh, if you'd shown me the Etihad, the Qatar one, I would have gotten that.
1: Well,
0: 100%.
1: I'm proud of you. I think we could start sharing our love for planes very shortly.
0: Okay, I got to think of something that my special interest and quiz you sometime soon now.
1: Don't
0: as well.
1: Do Mario, because we had this discussion yesterday. It was outrageous.
0: Why do you think Mario is my special interest?
1: Because you love video games. You love a video game.
0: That's true.

0: Drop Dead.
1: That is Olivia Rodrigo's latest Drop Dead Snuff and Breakfast with Beck and Jack.
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21: From the Capital Radio Newsroom, I'm James Wybrow. Overseas to start, police in the United States say they're working with the FBI to investigate a shooting at an Islamic center that they are declaring a hate crime. Three people, including a security guard, were killed in the attack at the San Diego Mosque. Two suspects, both teenagers, were also found dead in a vehicle with self-inflicted wounds. San Diego Police Chief Scott Wall says gunfire was also heard at a second location.
22: We had active gunfire coming in on a landscaper that was just out there doing his job. Thankfully, he's okay. He's not hit. He was not injured.
21: Back home, the federal government is rejecting accusations it's proposed changes to discretionary trust amounts to a death tax. Labor intends to impose a 30% tax on testamentary trust from mid-2028. The opposition says the move penalizes parents trying to secure their children's future. But Senior Minister Mark Butler says the changes don't apply to most inheritance agreements.
23: You can almost set your watch, Carl, every few years, this scare campaign about a death tax. There hasn't been a tax on inheritances for 40 or 50 years, and there's not going to be one for 40 or 50 years at least it's just not a place Australia's going to go.
21: In other news, a chase through parts of Sydney's southwest appears to have ended with a crash. Residents have reported seeing multiple police vehicles following a red car in multiple suburbs. A car has now crashed at Bankstown with emergency services on the scene. Mario says he saw multiple police under lights and sirens responding.
0: Three, possibly four of the black four-wheel drive pursue SWAT cars, sirens on blaring, literally just driving in and out of traffic to get ahead of the pack.
21: And a damning report has exposed allegations a former high-ranking Border Force official leaked intelligence about illegal tobacco smuggling techniques. The anti-corruption watchdog's inquiry found the classified information was handed to a business associate in the tobacco sector who was being targeted by law enforcement. Former Blues players are throwing their support behind Adam Fanua-Blake ahead of his long-awaited Origin debut. The Tongan representative will pull on the jersey next Wednesday for the first time after changes to eligibility rules. True Blue Anthony Watmouse says the Sydney-born prop will make a real impact.
4: I love the way he moves his footwork, the way he just pokes his nose through. You get him getting his nose through, you get Kohler off the back of him. You know, that could work really well together.
21: In AFL, Essendon superstar Zach Merritt is reportedly open to leaving the club, and Arsenal has edged closer to claiming their first EPL title, beating Burnley 1-0 to extend their lead on the ladder. That's the latest news update from the Capital Radio Newsroom. I'm James Wybrow.
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9: The cheapest unleaded 91 in Cooma is at the Metro on the highway at $1.68. Cheapest diesel is at the Metro on Sharp Street, selling at $2.10. In Jindabyne, the cheapest unleaded is at the BP on Kosciuszko Road at $1.97. And the cheapest diesel is at the Metro on Kosciuszko Road at $2.36.
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1: 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It's cloudy across the Snowies today. Chance of rain becoming less likely later this afternoon and evening. Partly cloudy tomorrow. Some areas of frost and fog in the morning. Similar conditions on Thursday and partly cloudy across Friday as well. Temperatures today, Jindabyne reaching 12 degrees. Charlotte Pass maxing out at 7 today. Cooma's top temperature 18.

0: Breakfast with Beck and Jack, Tuesday morning, just gone 8:30.
1: And we're going to be doing our brand new segment next, which is Beach Shazam. We've done it the last couple of weeks, testing it out, and we really love it, don't we, Beck?
0: We do. We tested you last week, and you, I'm pretty sure, you got 3 out of 3.
1: Yeah.
0: No, you got 2 out of 3.
1: 2 out of 3, yeah. I didn't get one of them, which was 3, honestly.
0: Shazam beat ya.
1: We're going to give you a crack today, so it's going to be your turn to guess the songs. I'll give you a hint, right? A little bit of intros today. Intros.
0: Beach Shazam, okay? All right.
1: So listen out for that. We're going to play it next.
0: Beach Shazam up next. We'll explain how it works as well. It's all after Timbaland and Katy Perry. If we ever meet again on Snow FM Breakfast with Snowy Monero, Carpentry and Construction Group.

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1: Let's do this one.
0: Which one?
1: It's
0: the Beach Shazam.
1: It's the Beach Shazam. I thought we had an intro for it.
0: We don't have an intro for Beach Shazam.
1: We don't have an intro for it yet. Apologies, guys.
0: We are going to do Beach Shazam, though. How does Beach Shazam work, Jack?
1: This works like this. We're going to play three hooks of a song, and Beck is going to try and beat the Beach Shazam bot. We have it installed in our computer.
0: Yeah, so we have the Shazam bot, basically. Yeah. It's going to try and guess the song before I do. Or

0: I guess I'm going to try and guess the song.
1: Try and beat the bot today.
0: Before Shazam does.
1: It does sound like this, doesn't it?
0: It sounds like this when Shazam gets it.
1: Very simple.
0: It's very simple, very subtle, but when Shazam gets it. So I'm gonna try and guess the song before we hear that sound.
1: All right, Beck, are you ready for today?
0: I'm today. So we got three?
1: Three songs. I'll give you a hint, right? They're all iconic intros.
0: Intros.
1: Okay,
0: all right.
1: Hope you're ready.
0: Here is our first one. The way I am.
1: The way you are.
0: Oh, and Shazam. I got it before Shazam.
1: Oh, Beck, you're on
0: ding,
1: point.
0: Ding, ding, ding.
1: All right.
0: Oh, sorry. Ding, ding, ding. There we go. Got it before Shazam.
1: Shazam was really excited to get that.
0: Needs to be quiet. All right, here is...
1: Number two.
0: Oh, Shazam's got it. Shazam got it before. Is this the Kylie Minogue? Wow.
1: And then this is The Kids with Robbie Williams.
0: Oh, I did not know that.
1: It's an iconic little dunk. Well done, Shazam.
0: There we go.
1: So Beck is one. It's one all right now. Shazam Bot is both one all with Beck. Okay.
0: Yeah, whoopsie daisy.
1: Your final one. Are you ready?
0: All right. I really hope I can beat Shazam in this one. Oh, that's Harry Styles, Late Night Talking.
1: Bingo. There we go.
0: And Shazam. Okay. Thank God.
1: Two of one, Beck. Has all won right. Today's Beach Exam.
0: Two out of three is not too bad. That is not too bad at all. All right, I'm happy with that. Okay, Beach Exam.
1: Beach Exam, it's back next week. We're going to keep playing the best music. It's Miss Olivia Dean for you now.

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1: And Taylor Swift, she's just purchased something that is in relation to this song.
0: Opalite.
1: Opalite. 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
3: It is that time to do some celebrity gossiping on Snow FM Breakfast with Beck and Jack. Take it away, Jackie boy.
4: Well, Victoria and David Beckham have thrown that Tuesday feeling.
3: Do we want to restart?
4: Victoria and David Beckham have thrown a party for her father to mark his 80th birthday,
3: wow.
4: Beck. Now, it did happen over the weekend, but their son, Brooklyn, wasn't attending the party.
3: Because of there's a big feud going on between Brooklyn and his wife and also David and Victoria at the moment.
4: She did take to her Instagram to show a glimpse of the night with the caption on the post saying, "Such an amazing night celebrating my wonderful dad," who not to mention drove a Rolls Royce back in the day, remember that. So she said, "Thank you to all our friends and family. We love you so much and happy 80th birthday." Her other sons, Cruz and Romeo, were both there with their partners, but no sign of the eldest son, Brooklyn, among the ongoing public feud.
3: Yeah. It's just another thing, isn't it?
4: Just another day in the Beckham household.
3: Yeah.
4: And on to other news here. Mr. Travis Kelce is rumored to have bought Taylor Swift a rare $125,000 opal jewelry suite, once owned by the one and only Elizabeth Taylor.
3: Yes.
4: Now, Swift has been recently spotted wearing the full matching set, including the bracelets, a ring, and the chandelier earrings during her outings in New York and in a recent New York Times Magazine interview. Now, it is expected it was resold at a mystery sports agent, which speculation has said it was that Kelce or someone from his team made the purchase.
3: I mean, if Taylor's seen wearing it and it was a sports agent that bought it, it's pretty obvious that that's kind of what happened. I gotta say, though,
4: yeah.
3: $125,000 for a four-piece...
4: Yeah.
3: Set that Elizabeth Taylor owned is honestly not that expensive.
4: No, it's not. It's like when Kim K wore the Marilyn Monroe dress at the Met. It's a bit insane, but I guess we all have that money to do it. Well, the opal jewelry has special meaning for Taylor Swift and Kelce. You know, it's Kelce's birthstone, the opal, and Swift's also talked about how much she does love opals.
3: And yeah, we're playing the Opalite Bed here, which is the song that she wrote for him. And she also wrote a song called Elizabeth Taylor, and that is it for today in tabloids right now. Let's get on Elizabeth Taylor by Taylor Swift on Snow FM Breakfast.

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1: We are going to get a check from the latest in the newsroom, see what's going on with your news and sport, and take a look at your weather for the week because it is raining outside over Lake Jindabyne.
0: We're sticking around for another hour.
2: He is a hero.
3: Whoa! I really don't feel comfortable hitting a girl.
4: Don't worry. We won't.
2: But he just doesn't know it yet.
3: Yo! Send me back. I want to go back.
2: And there's no going back.
4: The rules of the tournament are simple. Our fates would not be settled by the size of our armies. They would be decided by combat.
2: Now, Johnny Cage must prove himself.
5: 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It's showtime.
2: Prove himself.
3: Get over here!
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2: Don't miss Mortal Kombat 2. 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
16: From the Capital Radio Newsroom, I'm James Wybrow. A former Labor advisor has warned the Albanese government to reconsider the extent of its capital gains tax changes. Federal politics editor Michael Packey explains.
17: The 50% capital gains tax discount will be scrapped as part of a series of budget measures. From July next year, CGT will instead be linked to inflation and attract a minimum 30% tax rate. Former Labor adviser Lachlan Harris is urging the government to reconsider the extent of its changes. In an interview with SMH The Age, Mr. Harris says he supports removing the tax discount on housing, but it should not be extended to business. He argues this could discourage people from starting a small business, stifle the economy, and hurt productivity. The federal government says it will consult with various stakeholders about the changes.
16: Overseas, three men have been killed in a shooting at an Islamic centre in San Diego, which authorities in the United States are treating as a hate crime. The bodies of two teenage suspects were found in a vehicle near the mosque. Police believe the suspects were 17 and 19 years old. The Islamic Center's Imam Taha Hassane says their community has never experienced a tragedy like this before. In other news, Australia's World War II soldiers are being commemorated in a new three-coin set from the Royal Australian Mint. The coloured 20-cent pieces honour soldiers who fought across the Mediterranean and North Africa in 1941. The Royal Australian Mint's Stuart Baines says it was a pivotal year in the nation's war efforts.
18: This is where we sort of saw our first action in the Mediterranean, in Greece, in Crete, across the North African coast. So it's remembering all of those different men and women who served in different ways across those conflicts.
16: And security guards have been posted to protect the newly added statue of Scott Morrison in Ballarat's Avenue of Statues. A bronze bust of the former PM has been unveiled at Ballarat's Botanical Gardens. Billy Slater has opened up on the emotional phone call to inform Tom Flegler of his Maroons State of Origin selection. Flegler's career has hung in the balance for the past 2 years after suffering a serious shoulder injury. The Queensland coach says he'll never forget telling the prop he's back in the side.
19: I just love his toughness, and that showed in this journey to get back into the NRL and now get back into this Queensland team.
16: And Arsenal is within touching distance of its first EPL title in 22 years after a hard-fought 1-0 win at home against Burnley this morning.
20: The noise they wanted to hear, 5 points clear.
16: Audio thanks to Stan Sport. Manchester City will play away against Bournemouth tomorrow morning, and if they draw or lose, Arsenal will be crowned champions. That's the latest news update from the Capital Radio newsroom. I'm James Wybrow.
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22: The cheapest unleaded 91 in Cooma is at the Metro on the highway at $1.68. Cheapest diesel is at the Metro on Sharp Street, selling at $2.10. In Jindabyne, the cheapest unleaded is at the BP on Kosciuszko Road at $1.97. And the cheapest diesel is at the Metro on Kosciuszko Road at $2.36.
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0: 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It's cloudy across the Snowies today. Chance of rain becoming less likely later this afternoon and evening. Partly cloudy tomorrow. Some areas of frost and fog in the morning. Similar conditions on Thursday and partly cloudy across your Friday as well. Temperatures today, Jindabyne reaching 12 degrees. Charlotte Pass maxing out at 7 today. Cooma's top temperature 18. And Canberra, the nation's capital, reaching 14. Currently in Jindabyne, it's 9 degrees. Mount Selwyn right now 7. 6 in Charlotte Pass. Threadbow currently 5. Cooma right now is 11. And Canberra is currently 12 degrees. 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
0: Good morning, good morning. It's Snow FM Breakfast with Beck and Jack for your Tuesday. Now, Jack, I see you've got in front of you every morning your Apple Mac, your MacBook Air.
1: Yeah, just doing my job, Beck. Typing up my work.
0: It's not a problem. I'm making a commentary on the type of laptop you have. But you've also got your iPhone. You're a bit of an Apple ecosystem.
1: Well, funnily for you, I used to own an Apple Watch, and I had an iPad back in Perth, and I also had the HomePod, like the speaker. I had a massive eco. So this is definitely
0: and
1: downgraded.
0: AirPods too.
1: Yeah. Oh, and AirPods. Oh, can't forget that.
0: Are you an Apple fanatic?
1: I'm not a fanatic. I just like the products.
0: I think you're an Apple fanboy. Well, good for you, because the iPhone 18 has just been released, and we asked you guys, what do you want to see in the new iPhone? Because they're just very similar nowadays.
1: You don't get much difference. Like, look, I'm still on my iPhone 15. Don't plan on upgrading anytime soon.
0: I'm still on my 13. But we'll discuss your responses next. It's after Harry Styles' Late Night Talking, Snow FM Breakfast, with Snowy Monaro Carpentry and Construction.

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1: I know, I can't believe with the iPhone 18. I remember when the iPhone 10 came out and I was like, my life had been changed, Beck.
0: I feel like the iPhone 17 only came out last year.
1: Like 6 months ago,
0: but it's just been announced. Well, the announcement of it happening. But I have to say, I'm not really that excited about it because I feel like new technology doesn't really change.
1: No, it doesn't really change.
0: It doesn't better the last one. You know, the old ones, you'd have pretty much every new one. You'd have a new shape, new charger, like a new home button, et cetera, et cetera. But nowadays, they're just copy and paste.
1: They are copy and paste. And you always ramble on about
0: With a bigger price tag,
1: and especially in this economy, it's just getting more and more and more. And we even asked some of you guys, what would you like to see in the iPhone 18, like as an improvement, like something that's life related. Like we all want something that's just makes our lives better.
0: Like I don't just want the iPhone 17 with a little bit of a better camera.
1: Exactly. You want it to have something like, oh, maybe it like does something, does my washing for me. That'll never happen.
0: No.
1: But, you know, you get the gist of it. So we got this one from Julie. Julie said she wants an iPhone battery that actually lasts a full festival day. So without carrying a power bank. And I completely agree with you, Julie. The amount of times I have to recharge my phone during the day because by what, 7 o'clock? Look, what's it on now? Okay, that's a first. It's on 100%. That's a first. Usually it's on like 90% by the start of the day.
0: Exposed.
1: But I agree with you, Julie. Mark also said, can we get an alarm system that knows the difference between me snoozing and me accidentally falling back asleep for 2 hours?
0: Oh my God, please.
1: Oh, Mark, you know how many times I've stung my alarm and it doesn't actually turn on? I've set 5 alarms on my iPhone and doesn't go off, and
0: see,
1: then I'm late for work.
0: You say that, but I can hear your alarm in my bedroom next door sometimes. Only when you leave the door open.
1: Oh,
0: only when you go to the bathroom and forget to turn your alarm off, and I go, oh, I guess I got to get up now too.
1: It's only because I sometimes get up too early, but I didn't know that. I've been exposed here. I got one more from Vicky. Vicky said she wants the front camera to stop exposing every pore and eye bag on her face at 7 in the morning. And Vicky, the iPhone cameras now are scary. I don't look real on a phone, Beck.
0: No. Oh, yucky, yucky.
1: Companies, take note of this. Apple especially. If you're going to make a new iPhone, iPhone 19, can we get alarms with snoozers, and can we get cameras that don't show every pore on your face?
0: Honestly, we just need the Snow FM listeners to create new phones because
1: Maybe we should do a Snow FM phone.
0: These are better ideas than I think Apple's ever come up with.

0: Amy Winehouse with Rehab. Snuff and Breakfast with Beck and Jack.
1: Sabrina and Madonna on the way. Yes.
0: Bring your love. And Jack's having a little boogie.
1: Say that with your chest.
0: Yeah, you do think it sounds a lot like Yes And by Ariana Grande. Plays next on Snuff and Breakfast.
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0: 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Dua Lipa up next. If you don't like the
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1: You know, Keith Urban, he's been seen on the red carpet in the US lately. Bit of a new look for him, Beck.
0: Oh.
1: Bit of a new look. I'm going to give you all the details next in Today in Tabloids.
0: Right after the weekend, take my breath.

0: Yes, that time again for today in tabloids on Snuff and Breakfast. Jackie Boy, what's going on in the world of celebrity goss?
1: Well, Keith Urban's fans are very worried about the man after his red carpet appearance in Las Vegas. The 58-year-old was at the ACM Awards solo, and he looked very anxious and sad and uncomfortable while posing for cameras on the red carpet.
0: Fair enough. This would be

0: what, his first solo appearance after his split with Nicole Kidman.
1: Yeah, 19-year marriage they just ended, and he's currently going through a divorce, with a lot of fans online saying he does look lost without Nicole. So God bless you, Keith. God bless you.
0: I mean, to be honest, she was probably mothering him. She probably did everything for him.
1: Others are saying that the singer could simply just be exhausted from touring, with Keith currently promoting new music and gearing up for so many live shows at the moment.
0: That's true. But he did look a little bit droopy on one of his eyes.
1: I don't want to say it. I don't want to put that out into the world. It did look like he had something going on, but we'll leave it at that.
0: We don't want to jinx anything.
1: In other news, John Stamos shared what he called the last pic he ever took with the Full House co-star Bob Saget.
0: Why is this such a sad tabloid today? Well, my goodness.
1: It's clickbaity in a way, but anyway, we'll leave it. The post was shared to celebrate what would have been Bob Saget's 70th birthday today, Beck. And John uploaded a carousel of throwback photos and videos from throughout their friendship, including behind-the-scenes Full House moments on one Sunset Beach photo with the both of their wives, and he simply wrote in the caption, last pick.
0: Oh, that's very sweet.
1: He also wrote in the caption, "We used to throw each other great birthday parties. Your 70th today would be epic. I miss you and I love you," says John Stamos.
0: Stop.
1: As we know, Bob Saget did pass away in January of 2022 at age 65 after suffering an accidental head trauma while on tour in Florida.
0: I didn't know it was accidental.
1: Well, yeah, it was accidental.
0: Oh, that makes it even worse.
1: 2022 feels like it was yesterday, so wow.
0: Wow, that's really sad.
1: Goodness. Well, happy birthday, Bob.
0: Rest in peace, Bob, and happy

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0: Hayley Williams and Zed wrapping up our time together on Snuff and Breakfast. Beck and Jack. Ooh, Mr.
1: Jordan's hanging out with you from 10. He's got all the latest in news and sport, all the best music from the Snowy Mountains.
0: Continues with Benson Boone's Mr. Electric Blue. And we'll be back tomorrow with a little local legend for Little Forecasters. We'll see you then.
1: See ya.
0: Bye.
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10: From the Capital Radio Newsroom, I'm James Wybrow. A man has now been charged with 3 counts of domestic violence murder after 2 children and a woman were found dead inside a home in Sydney's southwest. The bodies of the boys, aged 4 and 12, and a 46-year-old woman were found at Campbelltown. Acting Superintendent Michael Moroney says it was an incredibly confronting scene for emergency services.
11: Look, I can't go into specifics, but what I can say really is that it was a particularly a violent scene, and I'll leave it at that at this stage.
10: Meanwhile, a 15-month-old child is one of 2 people killed in a serious head-on crash in Sydney's west. A sedan and a van collided head-on, killing the baby and a man and leaving a 25-year-old woman in a critical condition. Overseas, officials in the United States say 2 teenage suspects in a mosque